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0: And of course, you've seen the ducks. Well, after weeks of dreaming about it,
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0: it all comes down to this Saturday. The grand finale of the Jeep Wrangler and Cash Giveaway. And somebody is going home in a 2025 Jeep Wrangler with sales tax paid. Think about it. Top off. Doors off. Music up. And you behind the wheel of your very own Jeep Wrangler.
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3: 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They're breezy.
0: 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That could be you.
4: 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It has my name on it.
0: 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And hey, we're making a party out of it. 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Cavanaugh Chrysler Dodge Jeep Ram on Highway 67, just north of Walnut Ridge. 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

0: 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You've seen it at Cavanaugh Chrysler Dodge Jeep Ram.
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0: 1049 The Fox. In Fox Country, big isn't just a word. It's a promise to Northeast Arkansas. We don't just say big because it sounds good. Being the big country station means showing up when it counts. You see us at parades, festivals, and every big event because we're built right here in the 870. When we do giveaways, we don't mess around. 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
1: 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Cavanaugh Chrysler Dodge Jeep Ram on Highway 67, just north of Walnut Ridge. 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
1: Okay, brand new topic for this brand new work week. We're going to call this fall traditions, and we're talking about traditions that you do in the fall. You got one for me? You got an example of this? It could be, man, I go dove hunting every year. I go deer hunting every year. It could be as simple as that. It could be, man, I'm like so into Halloween. I start building my jack-o'-lantern, you know, in September. I don't know. Maybe it's, man, I just look forward to eating at Thanksgiving. I'm gearing up to eat and to be with my family for Thanksgiving. Maybe it's that. Maybe it's, you know, my tradition is I go to every Friday night football game in our little hometown. I love Friday night football, high school football, and I go, and that's my thing. I got my little chair, you know, that I take on the bleachers, a little folding chair. I've got my binoculars. Like, I got the whole thing. This is what I do. This is my fall tradition, Granger. Maybe it's something else. You got something for me? 866-607-8383. There is no wrong answer. Give me your fall tradition. What do you love? Let me reframe that. What do you love to do in the fall? 866-607-8383.
0: New topic, new opportunity to be a part of the show. Here's your chance to call in now. Our number is 866-607-8383. Come be a part of After Midnight with Granger Smith tonight.
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1: Let me tell you something. There's being mad, and then there's just plumb going crazy. Shoot. Down in Kentucky, this fella, Manja James Wooten, he got so tore up over some cold fries at a Wendy's drive-thru, he decided to start shooting. Yeah, I reckon that escalated quick. This gal working in the window, Tarshina Coleman, she wasn't going to take it lying down, though. She whipped out her own piece and fired back, hitting one of Manja's crew square in the backside. Now, this is where it gets real messy. Turns out to Shonda, she ain't even supposed to have a gun because she's on probation for a felony theft and gun charges. Now, everybody's in hot water, but her pot's boiling over.
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6: 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I remember just thinking, man, the way I am right now, I don't want to live. 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
2: 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Vicky, do you really think you're the only one he's texting?
9: No. In today's age, I mean, how many songs are like, your love's a drug, I can't get enough? So Vicky, I would just encourage you to just sit back and be like, why am I attracted to this type of man? And there's a guy that I like, JP, who says people come up to me and they're like, why am I always attracted to bad boys? And he's like, well, what kind of TV shows are you watching? And they're like, no, you're not hearing me. Like, I'm having problems. He's like, man, could you be aware of, like, subconsciously these things that you're consuming, the types of people that you're around? Have you ever thought that you're training your heart to look for the wrong things based on what you're consuming? That's the first thing that comes to mind.
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So it's a brand new topic I'm introducing, and I want to hear from you on this. So call me, I'll put you on the air. What do you love to do in the fall? What's a fall tradition you still do? 866-607-8383.

0: talking about history. And he's even got the diploma to prove it. 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
1: On this day, September the 28th, 1781, 9,000 Americans and 7,000 French troops began siege of Yorktown. 1941, Ted Williams became the last MLB player to bat 400. It was the last day of Major League Baseball's regular season. The Boston Red Sox Ted Williams got 6 hits and 8 at-bats during a doubleheader in Philadelphia, boosting his average to 406. 1960, Ted took his last at-bat in the major leagues. 1965, Fidel Castro announced the Cubans were free to leave the island. A few famous birthdays include TV legend Ed Sullivan, Little Big Town's Karen Fairchild, film star Bridget Bardot, and actress Hilary Duff. Those are just a few things that went down on this day in history.
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0: Hey, man, I just want to thank you for doing what you do. I'm a ready-mix concrete truck driver, and I really appreciate you doing this every day. I listen to you every day, man. Keep up the good work.
1: Well, thank you for the encouragement, brother. I sure appreciate you.

0: Ann Hudson is about to jump on and share some Nashville news with us. Ann, what do you have lined up?
1: Oh my gosh, Granger, did you see this story about Jelly Roll talking about how Lainey Wilson's wedding was the fanciest that he's ever attended, but apparently still found a way to show a little too much? I'll explain coming up in your Nashville news next.

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1: She was storming through the house that day, and I could tell she was leaving. And I thought, oh, she'll be back, till she turned around and pointed at the wall and said,

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Okay, brand new topic for this brand new work week. This one is easy. We're going to talk about this in two songs. And let me tell you why it's easy, because the question is this. Why do you listen to country music? You got an answer for me? Let me know. 866-607-8383.

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1: All right, here's one for the books. Over there in China, this 10-year-old boy got himself all riled up because his daddy hollered at him for not doing his homework. So what does he do? He storms out of the house, goes to the store, and calls the cops on his own dad. And then get this,

0: Darned if the cops didn't show up, and sure enough, there they were. And they hauled a dad off to the station. I'm sitting here wondering, how grounded is that boy going to be when he gets back? My daddy would have taken me out and whooped me with a hickory branch.
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9: This is what after midnight sounds like. 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

0: 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So are we. You're hanging with Granger Smith here on After Midnight.
1: Hey, it's Granger Smith. 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

say so. I brought this up last hour, brand new topic. Why do you listen to country music? Come on, it's an easy question, but I want to hear from you on this. 866-607-8383.

0: Ann Hudson is coming up next with all the latest from Nashville. Ann, what's on your radar today?
1: This is interesting, Granger. Did you see that Brad Paisley just made a surprise return to one of television's most outrageous shows? And he brought a brand new song with him. That's next in your Nashville news.

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Hey, thanks for sharing your Monday here with me on After Midnight, y'all. Before you take off and get your day started, let me remind you, God is great and He is worthy of our praise. I'm Granger Smith, coming to y'all from the Yee Yee Farm in Central Texas. 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One way to find Yee Yee Radio is from the link in the bio of our Instagram page at After Midnight Granger Smith. 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

0: 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Luke Combs, 104.9 The Fox, Stafford and Frigo. Good weather continues. Sunshine. We'll see a high in the mid-80s today. Might hit 90 tomorrow.
1: Maybe.
0: Might hit 90. I was hoping we wouldn't see the 9 back, but it's back maybe tomorrow.
1: Yeah. Yeah.
0: Anyway.
1: So this is the final week to get in on the Jeep Wrangler and cash giveaway. We've been making, we've been giving out a lot of money.
0: This is it. In fact, Saturday morning, you need to wake up, grab your Sonic breakfast, take the short drive over to Walnut Ridge.
1: Yep.
0: Cavanaugh Chrysler Dodge Jeep Ram.
1: Yep.
0: That's at 3507 Highway 67 in Walnut Ridge. Bring your valid Arkansas, Tennessee, Missouri driver's license. Bring the reply text that we sent you back when you entered the contest. By the way, a screenshot is acceptable.
1: Yes, it is.
0: A lot of times with Ticketmaster, they'll tell you, screenshot won't work.
1: No.
0: But it will work this Saturday.
1: That's right. We don't have one of those little doodads going back and forth or nothing.
0: Registration, 9 a.m. The giveaway, 11 o'clock sharp. That's when the giveaway happens. And we're going to have Bloodhound, by the way, is the band playing.
1: Oh, great.
0: They played Saturday.
1: Awesome.
0: At the barbecue festival.
1: Yes, they did.
0: And they'll be playing for us over there this Saturday. But, hey, man, this is it. If you've waited around and hadn't got registered yet, there is a two-hour text window tomorrow between 4 and 6.
1: That's right.
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3: I'm Jeff Talley on the Cromwell Ag Radio Network. Corn for December delivery yesterday dropped 0.5% at 526.5 at the Board of Trade. Grain traders not getting much in the way of news out of the meeting between President Trump and President Xi. Wheat for December delivery fell 0.4% at 7.05¾. November soybeans fell a mark of 0.1% yesterday, 13.16½. Chicago Board of Trade grains were down throughout the day. The lack of actionable news out of the U.S.-China trade summit had led to somewhat of a buyer strike through the morning, according to Olive Sloop of Blue Line Futures. She added the rumors and discussions between the U.S. and Iran to reopen the Strait of Hormuz are also a factor in the trade. The effect of those discussions on future movement expected to be small. It seems to be setting up for a boy that cried wolf scenario where we keep getting these headlines and they don't really amount to much. NOAA's Climate Prediction Center said that cooler than average temperatures and higher than average rainfall moving through the U.S. Corn Belt over the next 2 weeks. That's seen as good for winter wheat being planted, but difficult for producers that are trying to harvest this year's crop. Heavy rains went through areas of the upper Midwest last week, 9 to 11 inches of rainfall. I'm Jeff Downey.
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Santa skies. Driven up and down the coast a few times. London, Paris, paradise. But ain't got much memory of the scenes, come to think. I missed them all. And damn,

0: Got my eyes on you. Chase Rice, Stabbing and Frigo, 104.9 The Fox, looking for a high in the 80s today. You know, every once in a while, I'll run across somebody that says, nobody listens to radio anymore. And when I hear that, I say, really? Let me tell you, the latest research says 225 million
1: wow,
0: American adults listen to AM FM radio every week. And I say, maybe people didn't stop listening. Maybe we stopped noticing.
1: Yeah, and probably half that amount listen to this show right here.
0: I think so.
1: Yeah.
0: Stafford and Frigo, very popular.
1: 1.5, you know, we figure.
0: Million?
1: Yeah.
0: Yeah.
1: You know, when you add up the stream and you add up, I mean, come on, this is a...
0: We got all those German listeners.
1: Yes, we do.
0: Yeah.
1: They love it. They love it. And, you know, them just about to wrap up Oktoberfest.
0: Yeah.
1: We're played pretty big over there in Munich.
0: Now, when we start thinking about advertising, marketing, growing our business, rethink radio, the Jonesboro Media Group.
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0: From the Kate Storm Team, sunny mid-80s today, might hit 90 tomorrow, and there's still a chance of rain by middle of the week. From the First National Bank Foxhole, it's Dylan and Dylan, one for the boys back home.

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1: Boy, did you have enough to do over the weekend? Did you enjoy yourself?
0: I tried to do it all.
1: With everything that we had, you know, we were trying to hit a little bit of everything. Watch a little football, wanted to go out and check out what was going on. You know, we started a full week of the fair now.
0: That's right.
1: And it started last Thursday.
0: The thing about it is, I didn't finish anything. In other words, I didn't go to any event.
1: Yeah.
0: And see the entire event.
1: Jumping around.
0: Like, I didn't see the whole ball game at ASU.
1: Yeah.
0: I didn't see the entire concert of the 70s band.
1: I hear you.
0: I didn't see all of anything.
1: Yeah.
0: Because I was trying to make everything. You know what I'm saying?
1: I know what you, I did the same thing.
0: It's too busy.
1: Did the same thing. There were so many different places to be.
0: Weather was great. It was just, yeah. Hey, man, this is just, I loved it.
1: We got another great week coming up, of course. We mentioned a little bit earlier, we got the big Jeep giveaway coming up this weekend. Have a couple two-hour text windows.
0: Wait till you hear the commercial announcement that Ben put together talking about this Saturday.
1: Yeah?
0: Yeah, listen to it.
2: Okay. If you see something, say something. 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
0: Hey, good morning, Jim Frigo. It's 5:56. Here's your Kate Storm Team forecast for Jonesboro and all of Fox Country. Sunshine, nice weather continues. Low 80s today, upper 50s tomorrow morning. Mid 80s Tuesday, about 90 on Wednesday. That'll be the warmest day. And then we've got some rain chances Thursday through the weekend. 40 to 50% rain chances Thursday, Friday, Saturday, Sunday. Don't know how much we'll get. Don't know if everybody will see it, but we'll keep an eye on it. It's 66 this morning. Stafford Frigo, welcome to Monday.
1: What, the weekend over already?
0: Golly.
1: What a busy weekend. We got a busy week coming up. Of course, some 870 deals. Not only that, we give away a Jeep Wrangler this Saturday.
0: Man, there's only three chances left for you to enter the Jeep Wrangler and cash giveaway.
1: What are you waiting for? Get on board. Let's go in another $500 too.
0: That's right. I mean, there are people that wait to the last minute, Jim.
1: Sure.
0: They do. They hear us out and about. They hear us with these 2-hour text windows, and they just keep, well, I'll do the next one.
1: Yeah.
0: Well, I'll do the next
1: one. Tuesday, we're going to be on Parker Road, Sonic, and then I believe Friday, I'm going to be up in Walnut Ridge.
0: That's right. We've got Sonic tomorrow, Sonic Thursday, and then the very last chance to enter is Friday afternoon, Cavanaugh Chrysler Dodge Jeep Ram.
1: In the meantime, we're going to keep you busy with news, weather, and sports, and birthdays.
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1: Guy's sitting on the couch, and from the kitchen, he hears, "Babe, can you come and help me?" Well, he goes in the kitchen and asks, "What are you doing?" She says, "I'm trying to do this jigsaw puzzle." And he says, "What's it supposed to be?" And she picked up the box and says, "A rooster." And he says, "Honey, let's put the cornflakes back in the box."
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0: 66 degrees at 6 o'clock. Good morning, Fox Country. The news brought to you by Magnolia Dog Ranch. Your dog's favorite place just keeps getting better. 14,000 square feet of turf play area, pools, friends, pure tail wagon fun, and a four-time gold winner in the best of Northeast Arkansas, Magnolia Dog Ranch. A sex offender compliance check operation in Jonesboro last week resulted in charges against 10 more people, all 10 facing failure to register charges, mostly stemming from unregistered phones, email addresses, or social media accounts discovered during phone searches. The operation is part of a larger sweep that was orchestrated by the Craighead County Sheriff's Department. A total of 19 people, 18 men and one woman, have gone through probable cause hearings in the last week as part of that operation. With harvest happening early because of all the dry weather, the Department of Agriculture is reminding row crop producers, follow smoke management guidelines and burning regulations. Since county judges have had burn bans across most of the state, crop residue is ready to burn sooner and in more places than usual this year. Burning residue is a useful tool for managing stubble, pests, and disease, but producers are being urged to plan carefully and follow both voluntary guidance and legal requirements to keep the risk low. Some good recommendations are in our story at JonesboroRightNow.com and the Jonesboro Right Now app. Jonesboro's Parks and Recreation Department adjusted its new Saturday traffic flow at Joe Mack Campbell Park again after an avalanche of negative feedback about long wait times and congestion from the one-way system they started last weekend. They had drivers coming into the park on Harry Drive and exiting onto Dan Avenue, with two-way traffic resuming inside the park. Well, that didn't work out so well. So now team coaches and season pass holders will enter the park from Dan Avenue. Other spectators will use Harry Drive. The change is expected to divert hundreds of spectators away from that entrance. Hopefully it went better this past weekend. 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
1: Sunday night football, the Broncos beat the Rams 30-26.
0: Golly, what a finish that was.
1: And Monday night football, the Bears and the Eagles tonight at 7:15. I believe that will be on ABC ESPN. The Bills, Chiefs, Ravens, Steelers, Lions, Vikings all won. Major League Baseball, the Brewers beat the Cardinals 6-4. The Marlins 5-3 over the Braves. Cubs beating the Reds.

0: Sox 6-2, the Royals 3-2, beating the Guardians. We're about to finish up on the regular season. The playoffs around the corner. Florida made a massive jump, landing in the top 10 for the first time in 5 years after knocking off Ole Miss. They dropped to number 9. So you have Texas, Georgia, Notre Dame, Miami, Ohio State in the top 5. That is a look at Fox Country Sports the way I read it. Fox Country
1: Weather. Hey guys, mostly dry for your day. Looking at a few clouds out there this morning on your Monday, but we will clear out as we go into the afternoon. Mostly sunny skies emerge, and looking at temperatures that do get into the 70s as we head through. The lunch hour highs getting into the low 80s this afternoon. Very comfortable day, very low relative humidity, so that fire danger is going to be a little bit elevated as we head through the day as well. Light breeze out of the northeast that'll bring in cooler air as we head towards Tuesday morning. Overnight lows dropping into the low 60s. And as we head towards the rest of the week, we're going to be watching warming temperatures before a few rain chances arrive by the end of the week. This is K8 Storm Team meteorologist Micah Stevens on 104.9 The Fox.
0: Thanks, Micah. 66 this morning. Stafford and Frigo. 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Hey, we're less than 1 week away from somebody winning a 25 Jeep Wrangler. You've only got 3 more opportunities.

0: 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Hey, nice day, sunny, low 80s, had a great weekend. Going to have a good next few days, and then some rain comes in later in the week, Thursday through the weekend. It's 66 this morning. 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
1: Got the Northeast Arkansas District Fair cranked up this week. The full running of the fair going on, of course, we started, what was it, last Thursday?
0: Thursday, they opened with the Midway. The animals came in over the weekend. Yes. I know that they got set up yesterday. So you got the full fair. The gates open at 3. The Midway opens at 4 today. And, of course, we finished up the barbecue festival. I'll tell you, man, one thing I'll say about the group that puts on the Downtown Jonesboro Barbecue and Music Festival is by Sunday morning, you can't even tell there was a festival down there.
1: They cleaned up.
0: I saw where Harrison Hergett is president of one of the fraternities, and he had about 15 or 20 of his fraternity brothers down here helping clean all that up yesterday.
1: I did not know this.
0: Yeah.
1: And they did a great job.
0: Saw a picture, and you know the city supports it very well. I heard great comments, man. Big crowds both Friday and Saturday.
1: Yeah, I was on both stages a little bit. You know, we did a local barbecue tasting down on Kate and Maine, and then got up a little bit and introduced that band that I could not pronounce the name. Boy, that was all over the place back there. Everybody was teasing me, giving me fits about that.
0: Blues Nato?
1: Yeah, boy, let me tell you, the word got out. My new name, and I apologize to him and everything.
0: It's a thing. You know, people do listen to this show.
1: Well, I guess they do, because a lot of people were talking, laughing about it and everything, you know.
0: And for those of you who don't know, we were promoting the festival on Friday, and Jim was going over the lineup, and he came to Blues Nado, and he called him Blues Nado.
1: Blues Nado. That's what I called
0: him. Blues Nado, yeah.
1: I get up there and go, yeah, go up there and introduce Blues Nado. I said, thanks a lot, man.
0: No, but I saw lots of comments on social media. Some of the barbecue vendors, they posted about how they were busy all weekend, sold out. A couple of the restaurants downtown talked about they had the biggest weekend they'd had since they opened.
1: They moved the hot dog stand. I mean, there was a hot dog right over here on the corner, and I kept on telling them, I'm going to come back and get a hot dog. I said, do you have what I like? Do you got mustard? Yep. Do you have relish? Oh, yeah, we got that. Do you got raw? Yeah, we got that and everything. Then I saw they had the Chicago dog, and I said, whoa, wait a minute. You got the celery sauce. Oh, yeah, we got the pickle and everything. A few people were down there had Chicago dogs and everything. All of a sudden, Saturday, they're gone. I go, why were they? And I said, oh, I can't believe they must have sold out. And then later on the night, somebody said, no, they moved over on Maine by Bamboo.
0: Oh, wow.
1: Well, by then, it was pretty late, and I never got my Chicago dog. Look at my Chicago dog. It was a good time.
0: Good time, man. And I'll tell you, it was, like I said, I went to part of the A-State game and then came down later. And, man, parking was a premium.
1: Yeah, it was pretty crazy.
0: It was.
1: Well, we had that across the street. That helped.
0: Yeah.
1: You know, normally we don't have that, so that was good.
0: Wow. Well, hey, good job. And the festival's in the books. And now we'll move on to what's happening this week, which, as you said, we got the fair. We'll be talking about that on The Fox.
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3: I'm Jeff Talley on the Cromwell Ag Radio Network. Corn for December delivery yesterday dropped 0.5% at 526.5 at the Board of Trade. Grain traders not getting much in the way of news out of the meeting between President Trump and President Xi. Wheat for December delivery fell 0.4% at 705.75. November soybeans fell a mark of 0.1% yesterday, 1316.5. Chicago Board of Trade grains were down throughout the day. The lack of actionable news out of the U.S.-China trade summit had led to somewhat of a buyer's strike through the morning, according to Olive Sloop of Blue Line Futures. She added the rumors and discussions between the U.S. and Iran to reopen the Strait of Hormuz are also a factor in the trade. The effect of those discussions on future movement expected to be small. It seems to be setting up for a boy that cried wolf scenario where we keep getting these headlines and they don't really amount to much. NOAA's Climate Prediction Center said that cooler than average temperatures and higher than average rainfall moving through the U.S. Corn Belt over the next 2 weeks. That's seen as good for winter wheat being planted, but difficult for producers that are trying to harvest this year's crop. Heavy rains went through areas of the upper Midwest last week, 9 to 11 inches of rainfall. I'm Jeff Downs.
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0: bit, Jason. Jason Aldean, 104.9 The Fox, Tavern of Frigo, going to the 80s today with sunshine. We are waking up this morning with a very nice 66. The final week to win the Fox and your neighborhood Sonic at Cavanaugh Chrysler Dodge Jeep, giving you a chance to win that brand new 25 Jeep Wrangler. We're paying the sales tax, by the way, and we're handing out $500 in cash to another lucky texter. Tammy Roberts of Harrisburg won.
1: Hey!
0: The latest $500. 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Pure fun on every drive. And we've got a two-hour text window tomorrow from 4 till 6. Tomorrow,
1: yes,
0: we'll hang out at the Sonic on Park Road out in front of Home Depot. And Jeep Wrangler cash giveaway, the big giveaway this Saturday.
1: I'll be out there. I'm looking forward to it. I'll help you. If you need any help, I will help you.
2: May I say that I know we've done a lot of giveaways, but there's something about this giveaway that's just resonating in my soul.
0: It's the Wrangler.
2: Is that what it is?
0: Oh, yes.
2: I'm more excited about this giveaway than I've been for any of our wonderful giveaways in a long time. I don't really know why.
0: Isn't that something?
2: Maybe it's because I've always thought about having a Jeep, and now I get to see somebody else win a Jeep. It just seems cool. I'm just ready.
0: I can't wait to see whoever wins it.
2: Yes.
0: Drive it off the lot and down the road.
2: Yeah.
0: I mean, the only question is when they turn out onto Highway 67, are they going to head north or south? That's really the only question.
1: Yeah. Might be kind of happy sad.
2: Well, it'd be like they're going away to college.
0: And you know what? There's
2: There's
0: a cotton field on the west and north side of the Cavanaugh Chrysler Dodge Jeep Ram parking lot.
2: Yeah.
0: They could, you know, because it is a Jeep Wrangler, they could put it in.

0: four-wheel drive and just drive out across the cotton field.
1: Not that we would recommend that.
0: No, because the cotton hadn't been picked yet.
1: No.
0: So I'm sure the farmer
2: We would recommend it. He just did.
1: No, he's predicting that it could happen.
0: Hypothesizing.
1: Pontificating.
0: It was a crazy weekend. Did you get to come downtown for any of the barbecue and music festival?
1: I was downtown some. I was in and out. I had overwhelming amounts of obligations that kept me going in different directions, but I was able to see and hear some of the stuff. I got to be around the last few minutes of the Spin Doctors. And

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1: Pretty spot on.
2: Phil Jamieson posted on one of our media pages. I think he posted something about it on the Fox too. How if you like Rush, you would have been amazed.
3: That's what I heard about both of those tribute bands.
1: Yeah, they were just very good. Very nice guys. Well, they were hanging out all day.
2: Because a lot of times a tribute band kind of comes up short.
3: Then I watched the 70s band on Saturday night.
2: Mark Tucker and Leslie Tucker.
3: Well, yes. I know. And I got to tell you, of course, knowing them gave it a little extra punch for me.
2: Right.
3: But even if I had not known them, I told them as they were coming off stage, I said, Mark, Leslie, the entertainment value of your guys' show was off the chart.
2: Yeah.
3: It was just awesome.
2: Yeah.
3: They were really good.
2: Now, in case you're not aware of who that is, Mark and Leslie Tucker. Mark was on KAIT for a while.
3: Sports director.
2: He was a sports guy. And then after that, he stayed here, but he got into the pharmaceutical industry. Is that right?
3: Right. Yeah.
2: He and his wife,
3: he's
2: Leslie.
3: He's still doing that.
2: He's still doing it.
1: Yeah, yeah.
2: He and his wife, Leslie, have been together for quite some time. We're friends with them. My wife and I are friends with them. So we've hung out before. They've had us over to their house. We've been to their house. And they're in Nashville?
3: No.
1: They're Fayetteville.
2: I went the other way. Okay.
1: I had a chance to visit with Mark a little bit, but Leslie was not there. I asked, she was off probably visiting everybody.
2: Yeah, fixing her hair.
1: Catching up with old friends and everything.
2: Right.
3: Yeah, well, the thing about, of course, I've known Mark forever, and he was in a rock band before himself.
2: Yes, he's been talented.
3: So him being out in front singing, that doesn't surprise me. Leslie completely blew me away.
1: Yeah, she was, to me, always very shy, very quiet.
3: Not in the band.
1: So seeing her up on stage was...
3: I've never seen anybody play the bananas like maracas. And she did it on stage Saturday night.
2: Well, maybe it's the thing where you're in costume and you're another person. You know, maybe if you're shy, you can just get over that because you're wearing an afro. And you're wearing these bell-bottom pants and all these funky colors.
3: Of all the bands, Spin Doctors, they didn't do much for me. But the rest of the lineup was really good.
1: I was going to say, I enjoy those tribute bands. I was sold last year on that 80s rock band show. It was just so good.
2: Yeah.
1: But these guys are pretty good. Rush Band were out of California.
2: Yeah.
1: So I was thinking, golly, I don't know if that's her home now.
2: Of all the events that happened as part of the stage, and that the Rush Band is the one that I would have liked to have seen the most, and it's the one I didn't see any at all.
3: Oh, I'm sorry.
2: Kind of disappointed.
3: The foam party they did in the parking lot over here, I'd be glad we got that parking lot all cleaned up.
2: I did see some initial residue over there near the porta potties. My wife texted me. She said something happened in the parking lot back here. I don't know what it is. And I sent her a picture.
3: Of the foam party.
2: I said, this is what happened.
1: Did anybody send you that picture?
3: Of the foam party?
1: Yeah.
3: Yeah.
1: Okay, because somebody told me they were going to, and they said, look at this. This would be a great picture for you guys with the radio station in the background.
3: Oh, yeah.
1: They were. A lot of foam.
3: Foam. Logos of the building and porta potties. It's a great picture.
2: It's all coming together.
3: Hey, how about weekend entertainment? Anything?
2: I kind of changed things up a little bit at the box office, and I saw a movie this weekend that I'm going to heartily recommend to you guys, and I really want you to take me seriously. It's really good.
3: Well, if you'll stand by 10 minutes.
2: I will. I'll stand by.
3: We'll do it. Okay. 6:28.
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7: 66 degrees, 631. Good morning, Fox Country. We're continuing to feel those high fuel costs. AAA reports the average price in Arkansas for a gallon of regular unleaded is now $4. This is down a little bit from last week's average of $4.07, but it's way higher than last month's $3.72 average and way, way, way higher than last year's average of $2.79. The Jonesboro Fire Department has fully equipped its 10 frontline units with the HAAS alert system. HAAS alert system. Technology that warns drivers when an emergency vehicle is approaching. The system activates only when a truck's lights are flashing during an emergency response, and it works automatically with no sign up needed. Fire Department Chief Marty Hamrick says the alert cuts through distractions like phone calls and loud radios or air conditioning so that you know an emergency vehicle is approaching, especially from behind. I think they said most vehicles 2017-ish, 18 to today have this already built in to where they can sort of interrupt your radio, interrupt your phone call, and warn you that they're nearby. I'm not sure that is going to work in your truck.
8: Well, I hear a lot of times emergency vehicles is sometimes what direction are they coming from?
7: Right. It seems like major disasters are being reported in the news all the time. Plus, there are specific everyday emergencies like house fires that happen right around us. It makes household preparedness more urgent than ever. But rising costs make disaster prep feel out of reach financially. The Red Cross's Southeast Missouri, Northeast Arkansas chapter says there are simple, low-cost, or free steps that you can take. Executive Director Michael Sullivan is using National Preparedness Month of September to encourage you to get your household ready for a disaster. Protecting loved ones does not require a big budget. We've got a story with lots of great ideas at JonesboroRightNow.com and the Jonesboro Right Now app. Sports brought to you by Riverside Kubota. 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
8: Sunday Night Football, the Broncos over the Rams 30-26. Monday Night Football tonight, the Bears and the Eagles 7:15. That's going to be on ABC. Tyler Loop's 56-yard field goal as time expired gave the Ravens a 34-21 win over the Cowboys.
7: Wow.
8: That game was in Brazil.
7: You know, there were 12 games yesterday decided by one score. That is a record
8: good
7: in the NFL.

0: An NFL player, Green Bay Packer quarterback Jordan Love, is going viral, not because of his play. It's because of his new $200,000 jacket. He has been wearing a one-of-a-kind jacket featuring more than 500 K diamonds to games.
1: Oh, my gosh.
0: The coat is made from natural vegetable tanned lambskin leather from Italy. That is a look at Fox Country Sports, the way I read it.
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3: Hey guys, mostly dry for your day. Looking at a few clouds out there this morning on your Monday, but we will clear out as we go into the afternoon. Mostly sunny skies emerge, and looking at temperatures that do get into the 70s as we head through. The lunch hour highs getting into the low 80s this afternoon. Very comfortable day, very low relative humidity, so that fire danger is going to be a little bit elevated as we head through the day as well. Light breeze out of the northeast that'll bring in cooler air as we head towards Tuesday morning. Overnight lows dropping into the low 60s. And as we head towards the rest of the week, we're going to be watching warming temperatures before a few rain chances arrive by the end of the week. This is K8 Storm Team meteorologist Micah Stevens on 104.9 The Fox.
0: Thanks, Micah. 66 this morning. Stafford and Frigo.
4: I have to say it's your birthday.
0: Well, if it's your birthday, Baskin Robbins of Jonesboro, Redwood Boulevard north of Ray Street can take care of you with 30 wonderful flavors.
1: Yeah.
0: Brave Reynolds, also Garrett Hall, Kelly Milam, Bethany Daly, Jessica Odom. We have Kerry Conway, Timothy Bryan, April McNeely, Angie Burgess, John Jennings, and Danielle Brisky.
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1: An encouraging word from the Book of Romans to start your Monday. 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Renew that mind daily. Romans chapter 12, verse 2.
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0: much.
1: Hello. Welcome to the brand new week. It's going to be a big week in Fox Country. 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
1: 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It's kind of interesting at the box office this weekend. Let's start there since it's Monday. The encore re-release of Avengers Endgame was at the top of the box office this weekend.
2: Wow, a little different finish or something?
1: Hey. Yes, $26 million. There was some additional footage added, and there was a new ending that was talked about. I didn't see this new version yet. I don't know if I will, but a lot of people did. Apparently, it was number one. Resident Evil still doing good. It was in the number two spot, $23 million. Heart of the Beast in number three spot with the $20 million. I saw this over the weekend. My wife and I went. Special Forces Commander with his trusty canine German Shepherd. They have a plane crash in the heart of the Alaskan wilderness.
2: Is that Brad Pitt?
1: That's Brad Pitt.
3: And what's his dog's name?
1: Odin.
2: Odin?
1: O-D-E-N or O-D-I-N, one of the two.
2: Odin.
1: Odin. And that dog ought to get an Academy Award.
2: Really?
1: He was great.
2: I love a good dog in a movie.
1: My wife said she's ready to get a German Shepherd now. And let's talk about it.
3: You think they might have used multiple dogs?
1: They did. They actually did. In the end credits, if you stay and watch them, you will see Odin was played by four different dogs.
2: Golly.
1: In the film. I guess some dogs were better at being still and looking sad and affectionate, and other dogs were maybe a little forceful and could growl more fiercely. I don't know. But bottom line is, I recommend the movie. And it's the first time I've stepped onto this program and said I've seen a movie and I thought it was great. It was really good. It's really worth
2: watching.
1: This
2: is a very honest program. You'll notice when I watched Acme and the Coyote,
1: yes,
2: I did not step on and recommend.
1: You did not. No. You tore it
2: this
1: a brand new one.
2: Very honest.
1: This is very honest.
3: How many coyotes played the part in
2: that? I don't know. I didn't stay long enough to see the credits.
1: He left early. Interesting point. I'd like to say this. First time in months, the top five has not included Spider-Man or The Odyssey. They finally got pushed out since they came out like back in the spring. So Taylor Swift dominating talk over the weekend. Her new song, Patient Zero, we told you it dropped on Friday. It did set the record for the most streamed song by a female artist in a single day for this year.
2: Everything she does sets a record.
1: It does. It is no big surprise.
3: She got an award during the MTV Awards.
1: Which I want to mention. Let me, while I'm thinking about it, say this. This song, Patient Zero, it's the first of four brand new tracks on the Life of a Showgirl. It's the encore. It's an expanded edition of her latest album.
2: Didn't they premiere the video last night?
1: Yes, the music video stars Dakota Johnson and Colin Farrell, and it premiered last night during the VMA. Hosted by Snoop Dogg. I'd like to meet his agent. Snoop Dogg is in the middle of everything. I mean, I don't know why Snoop Dogg is so amazingly popular.
2: He's just a big deal.
1: He's a big deal. That's it for today's episode. Have a good Monday. My name is Brett, but if you don't care, I'd rather be referred to as
4: Mr. Entertainment.

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0: Silverado for Bailey. Bailey Zimmerman. 104.9 The Fox and Stafford Frigo, 654, going to the 80s today with sunshine. This Saturday's it. The big giveaway for the Jeep Wrangler at Cash giveaway. We've got some things you need to know about Saturday's event. You should wake up Saturday morning, grab your Sonic breakfast, make the short drive over to Walnut Ridge and Cavanaugh Chrysler Dodge Jeep Ram. That address you need to put in your GPS to get there, 3507 Highway 67, Walnut Ridge. You need to bring your valid Arkansas, Tennessee, or Missouri driver's license. Bring the reply text that we sent you when you entered the contest. By the way, a screenshot is acceptable. So a screenshot of the text or the text itself. The registration starts at 9 o'clock. The giveaway is prompt at 11. We're going to have the Kraft propane-powered BFG there. We're going to have the Baskin-Robbins Pleaser Freezer. We're going to have the band Bloodhound playing.
1: Yeah.
0: It's going to be a big day. Bring your lawn chair, your blanket, your blow-up mattress, whatever you need to get comfortable and enjoy live music from Bloodhound. This is all happening this Saturday. The Jeep Wrangler and Cash giveaway from Sonic, Cavanaugh Chrysler Dodge Jeep Ram, and 104.9 The Fox.
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3: 44-year-old man was spotted riding a scooter. Now, that's not unusual. We've seen a lot of people riding scooters, especially over the weekend. But this guy was naked.
0: Uh-oh.
3: And he was riding it through an Oklahoma neighborhood, and officers arrested Jason Wise.
4: What the hell are you doing, bro? Why are you naked?
5: That's what it's fun with.
4: Huh?
5: Bored.
4: So you're riding around naked?
5: No, actually, I'm drunk.
0: He's drunk?
3: He's drunk, yeah. He was bored.
0: I thought that's what he said. I could just barely hear him. He wasn't talking very loud.
3: Bored and drunk.
0: He's bored and drunk.
3: Yeah.
0: Riding a scooter naked.
3: Substitute teacher in Missouri lost her job when someone found her OnlyFans account. She also claimed she was blamed from, or banned rather, she was banned from volunteering, helping out as a parent at her kid's school.
0: Really?
3: Yes.
0: Over her OnlyFans account.
3: OnlyFans account they did not like.
6: If teachers were paid better, women wouldn't have to resort to online content creation. It's sex sells. It's funny because I've had this account, this OnlyFans account, for 2+ years. So whoever did find it did some deep dive digging, because 2 years later and now it's being found out. I didn't, however, think that I would be completely stripped away from being at my kid's school.
3: Well, you know, it sounds like she's trying to justify her OnlyFans account, which I'm sure the school says, you know, if you want the account, you can have the account. You just can't work here.
0: That's right. Yeah, they're not saying she can't have her OnlyFans account. Yeah. They're saying she can't be a substitute. Yeah,
3: she cannot be here. Yeah. And, you know, because we have children. And here's from over the weekend.
7: Rapper Macklemore, who was dropped as the opening act for Ed Sheeran, announced that he is launching a Free Palestine tour. But haven't the Palestinian people been through enough?
8: We have to do something about sinkholes. Every week there's a story about a sinkhole somewhere. Like this week's report of a 47-year-old Long Island woman who had to be rescued after disappearing into a massive one in her backyard. Luckily, she'll be fine. As for her husband, back to the drawing board.
7: Starbucks has released a new drink inspired by Charlie Brown because the barista left one little curly hair on top of it.
9: Stafford and Frigo in the morning.
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3: 66 degrees at 7 o'clock. Good morning, Fox Country. A sex offender compliance check operation in Jonesboro this week has resulted in charges against 10 more people. All 10 face failure to register charges, mostly stemming from unregistered phones, email addresses, or social media accounts discovered during phone searches. The operation, part of a larger sweep orchestrated by the Craighead County Sheriff's Department, a total of 19 people, 18 men, one woman, have gone through probable cause hearings in the last week as part of that operation. With harvest happening early because of all the dry weather, the Department of Agriculture is reminding row crop producers, follow smoke management guidelines and burning regulations. Since county judges have had bird bans in place across most of the state, crop residue is ready to burn sooner and in more places than usual this year. Burning residue is a useful tool for managing stubble, pests, and disease, but producers are being urged to plan carefully and follow both voluntary guidance and legal requirements to keep the risk low. Some good recommendations included in our story at JonesboroRightNow.com and the Jonesboro Right Now app. Jonesboro's Parks and Recreation Department adjusted its new Saturday traffic flow at Joe Mack Campbell Park again after an avalanche of negative feedback about long wait times and congestion from the one-way system they started last weekend. They had drivers coming into the park on Harry Drive and then exiting out onto Dan Avenue, with two-way traffic resuming inside the park. But that didn't work as well, so now team coaches and season pass holders will enter the park from Dan Avenue, and other spectators will use Harry Drive. That's a change expected to divert hundreds of spectators away from the entrance. Hopefully it went better this past weekend. Time for sports with Jim Frigo.
14: Sunday Night Football. The Broncos beat the Rams 30-26. Monday Night Football tonight, you got the Bears and the Eagles at 7:15. I believe you could watch that on ABC. Also ESPN. Florida made a massive jump, landing in the top 10 for the first time in 5 years after knocking off Ole Miss. They dropped down to ninth. Also, Kyle Larson, the defending NASCAR Cup Series champion, capped a dominant performance at Kansas Speedway on Sunday by passing Chase Briscoe with seven laps left, leading the rest of the way. That is a look at Fox Country Sports, the way I read it.
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13: Hey guys, mostly dry for your day. Looking at a few clouds out there this morning on your Monday, but we will clear out as we go into the afternoon. Mostly sunny skies emerge, and looking at temperatures that do get into the 70s as we head through. The lunch hour high is getting into the low 80s this afternoon. Very comfortable day, very low relative humidity, so that fire danger is going to be a little bit elevated as we head through the day as well. Light breeze out of the northeast, that'll bring in cooler air as we head towards Tuesday morning. Overnight lows dropping into the low 60s. And as we head towards the rest of the week, we're going to be watching warming temperatures before a few rain chances arrive by the end of the week. This is K8 Storm Team meteorologist Micah Stevens on 104.9 The Fox.
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1: Good morning. This is Ashley from Barnes of Paragould, proudly serving our community since 1885. We are proud to present this morning's Pledge of Allegiance. Take it away, kids.
2: 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This is Miss Emily from University Heights, and this is my first grade class with this morning's Pledge of Allegiance on 104.9 The Fox.

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1: We are less than 1 week away from somebody winning that 25 Jeep Wrangler. The Jeep Wrangler and cash giveaway. Only three more opportunities.

0: 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Nice day today. Nice weekend it was, wasn't it? Low 80s for a high, upper 50s by morning, and then mid 80s for a high tomorrow, 90 on Wednesday. Some rain chances come in by Thursday into the weekend, 40-50% rain chances. I don't know how much we'll get or who all will get it, but boy, we need it, that's for sure. It's 66 this morning. Stafford and Frigo on The Fox.
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3: Good morning.
0: Good morning, Carletta. Hey.
3: All right. So over the weekend, of course, we got to see Luke Bryan be on Jimmy Fallon. He performed his new song, Signs, which he did a fantastic job about. And he even confirmed that he is coming back for the next season of American Idol, which is going to be filmed in Georgia.
0: That's what I heard, going back into his and Lionel's territory down there.
3: Right? Which I think is really fun. They're probably doing that, honestly, for convenience sake, because the boys are like, we can't do this.
0: Well, you know, they kind of did it a little bit last year, doing a lot of that in Nashville, you know?
3: They did, yeah.

0: Yes, for sure. So he also told a story about how, of course, we knew that Chris Stapleton was one of the writers for Drink a Beer. But he said before Chris was ever Chris, then he came on the CMAs and performed the song with me. And nobody really even knew who he was or that it was him. And he goes, and if you listen to the original recording of the song on the album, Chris does the backup vocals.
1: Oh, wow. I never knew that.
0: I didn't know that either. I thought that was really cool.
1: My sons were telling me the interview that he did. What's the podcast we talked about? It. You told us about it, that Luke Bryan did with the podcaster.
0: With Theo Von?
1: Theo Von.
0: Yes.
1: One of my sons told me, said, Dad, you have got to listen to that whole thing. It is a great, great interview.
0: It really, really is. I mean, it's like 2 hours, but it's a really good interview.
1: Yeah, yeah.
0: And then Kenny Chesney, of course, was all over the place last week promoting his new album that he dropped on Friday. He has that new tour with Eric Church that he announced. And one of the places that he stopped by was CBS Mornings. And Gayle King asked him if he was open to finding love again. And his response was, yes, no question.
1: Yes, no question.
2: Well, okay.
0: So it seems like he's very open to being in a relationship and finding love and doing all the things. And Gayle said, you know, a lot of your past relationships maybe haven't ended well publicly. And he said, she said, does that make you gun shy about finding love? And he said, no, not at all. And he was like, in fact, if you want to give me some advice, then I'll take it. And she said, well, I've offered you a few suggestions and you shot them all down. And now I want to know who the suggestions were.
1: Who were her ideas?
2: Well, he lives such a busy lifestyle. And, you know, you get a little selfish as you get older and he does his thing.
0: Right? I know, he does. But we'll probably never know who the suggestions were, but that's what I really want to know.
1: Exactly.
0: And the VMAs were last night, and while country wasn't, of course, in the forefront, they did have a very beautiful tribute from Kacey Musgraves to Dolly Parton. And the part that got me at the end, I will say, is that they brought up an old video of Dolly at the very, very end where she said, I will always love you, and then she said, bye-bye, and I almost burst into tears.
1: Oh, man. Those things, that's tough. Yeah.
0: It was a really gorgeous tribute. Kacey did an incredible job. You can watch the video up on YouTube if you want. And while none of our country folks took home any of the all genre categories, which I think that we should have won at least one of those, in my personal opinion, Ella Langley did take home Best Country Song for Choosin' Texas.
1: Choosin' Texas,
2: yes,
1: I can tell.
2: She did.
1: Yeah.
0: Yeah, I'm going to be interested to see what happens with her at the CMAs, because I'm telling you, that girl is on fire this year.
1: She is. There's no question.
0: No question. But that's what I got for you on your Monday morning. Have a great rest of the day from Nashville. I'm Carletta. Hey, Fox.
1: Hey, Fox.
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0: says he's open. He's open to love.
1: Yes.
0: He's open to love if the right one comes along.
1: Yeah, new album, too.
0: Yeah, Kenny Chesney and Stavern of Rigo, 720. Good morning. Almost Impossible Trivia coming up. It's the Nitty Gritty Dirt Band going fishing in the dark.

0: that's a weekend activity we really didn't talk a lot about.
1: Well, you got to wonder if they really had fishing on their mind there. That song.
0: I'm thinking maybe they didn't.
1: Maybe not. I think it was love and romance.
0: I'm just thinking, though, this weekend we talked about so much, and we never even mentioned fishing.
1: No.
0: And it was a great weekend to fish.
1: Very nice.
0: I mean, you could have fished.
1: And sometimes, you know, you think about hunting, and some of your great fishing is in the fall.
0: Oh, man, isn't that
1: a lot of great fishing.
0: How are you this morning, Fox Country?
1: Monday.
0: Golly, man, we're going back to work today. We're going to finish up September this week. We're going to kick off October. We're going to head into Jim's birthday.
1: Yeah.
0: Which is what, next Tuesday?
1: A week from this Tuesday.
0: Oh, man.
1: Week from tomorrow.
0: Oh, another day. Golly, that's a big
1: one. Anything in particular you want at the, maybe the Monday morning?
0: For you?
1: Birthday cake or anything?
0: What's your birthday?
1: I thought about even a fruit tray or something. Does that turn you off?
0: A fruit tray?
1: Yeah, you know, like fruit, fresh.
0: No.
1: You don't like fresh fruit?

0: fruit.
1: I love fresh fruit, but that's not a party. That's not a,
0: you know, a kind of like
1: a celebration,
0: like a fruit tray. You know, different grapes and oranges and apples. And
1: if you're going to do that, go ahead and put some Metamucil or something out there. That's, see, you're doing fruit. You're kind of in
0: Metamucil.
1: Well, you're kind of in the older category doing fruit.
0: No, it's
1: something fun.
0: No, just eating a little, eating clean, all it is, you know.
1: I guarantee if we did a survey of Fox Country right now and said, what do you think, Fox Country? Fruit for your birthday party?
0: Well, they're going to ask me. You think everybody else would, think everybody else would be thumbs down on that?
1: Yes.
0: Yeah, okay.
1: Do something fun.
0: Fun.
1: Yes.
0: Okay.
1: Something, you know, cake.
0: I'll keep that in mind.
1: Cookies. You do get to request, you know, what you want.
0: Yeah, I know. I do. I mean.

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1: Times I get in the mood, I kind of swap around, from the navel to the mandarin.
2: I need a fruit expert to talk to me about this, because at the different grocery stores, you can buy a 3-pound bag of mandarin oranges.
1: Yes.
2: And you can buy a 5-pound bag.
1: Ooh, 5 pounds.
2: Now, to me, that means that it's the same mandarin oranges, except you've got 3 pounds worth in one bag and 5 pounds in another.
1: That's right.
2: But that's not right.
1: It's not.
2: If you buy the 3-pound bag, they're going to be the really small mandarin oranges.
1: Okay.
2: Okay. If you buy the 5-pound bag, they're going to be bigger. And the peel on is going to be a lot thicker.
1: Are you sure they're the same kind of orange?
2: Yes. The sticker looks exactly the same.
1: Okay. Okay.
2: I just don't understand why they do it that way.
1: I don't know. So are you going with the 2-pound?
2: Well, the 3-pound is, they're smaller.
1: Why don't you buy it? Oh, 3-pound.
2: 3-pound is smaller, juicier,
1: yeah.
2: Sweeter, yeah. Normally.
1: Yeah.
2: Now, if you happen to get one of the 5-pound with the big ones that are sweet and juicy, that's good because they're a little bigger.
1: Yeah.
2: You know what I'm saying? But more often than not, the bigger ones aren't as juicy.
1: We'll get you.
2: And not as sweet.
1: Get you 2-3-pound.
2: I know. Well, here's the thing. When I get the 3-pound, I feel like I need to eat 2 to be satisfied.
1: Oh, I do. I could eat 3.
2: Yeah.
1: Of the small ones.
2: Yeah. But with the big ones, I can go get 1.
1: I could go through a whole sack of those.
2: Yeah.
1: And, it's going to be okay if you eat 2, 3, 4. It's not going to hurt you.
2: Don't do fruit.
1: At the birthday.
2: No, absolutely not. Right. 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Trivia question.
1: Heading over to Fat City Steak and Grill House. There you go. Hey, Tom.
2: Hey, Tom.
3: For the best food at the most fun, Fat City Steak and Grill House.
2: Oh, man. You know what? We don't talk about this enough. You know what's on the menu at Fat City?
1: What do you got?
2: Meatloaf.
1: Meatloaf.
2: You ever had the meatloaf?
1: I've never had the meatloaf there.
2: Oh, my gosh. Man, you talk about a meal.
1: Yeah.
2: Big piece of meatloaf. Your favorite sides.
1: Yeah. That's some they offer.
2: Well, we talk about salads and sandwiches and steaks that.
1: I love sandwiches and things.
2: But we need to mention the meatloaf because it's on there and it is super good.
1: We need to mention National Drink Beer Day.
2: Look out!
1: National Drink Beer Day coming out
2: today?
1: The weekend.
2: Is this it?
1: Yeah, you wonder. Well, you know what I'm wondering? If it's, Oktoberfest, believe it or not, if you're in Germany, it's ending in September. I know, we called it Oktoberfest. Name the beer scene. This is a scene in a movie where they mention beer. Listen to this.
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2: I do not. Let me listen again. 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
4: 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It's got no alcohol.
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1: All right. You got, 870-930-9105. 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You're going to win from Fat City.
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8: Hey guys, mostly dry for your day. Looking at a few clouds out there this morning on your Monday, but we will clear out as we go into the afternoon. Mostly sunny skies emerge, and looking at temperatures that do get into the 70s as we head through. The lunch hour highs getting into the low 80s this afternoon. Very comfortable day, very low relative humidity, so that fire danger is going to be a little bit elevated as we head through the day as well. Light breeze out of the northeast, that'll bring in cooler air as we head towards Tuesday morning. Overnight lows dropping into the low 60s. And as we head towards the rest of the week, we're going to be watching warming temperatures before a few rain chances arrive by the end of the week. This is K8 Storm Team meteorologist Micah Stevens on 104.9 The Fox.
9: I wish we knew a little more about those rain chances coming in. I mean, if you just look at the percentages Thursday, Friday, Saturday, Sunday, you're talking about 40 to 50%. I just don't know if that's going to be a lot of rain or scattered rain. I just don't know. We'll have to keep an eye on it. It's 62 right now.

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1: Careful.
0: Maddox Hamilton, 14 years old today. Frank White, Brenda Anderson, Dana Toddy, Debbie Wall, Mike Webb. We have Renee Kenzels, also John Jenkins, April McNeely, Carrie Conway, and Jessica Odom.
1: Hey, Fox!

0: nothing but a liar. 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Hey, Pac Mail Tim. Sunny in the low 80s today, 50s when we wake up tomorrow morning, and then mid 80s for a high tomorrow. We're at 62 right now. Stafford Frigo here to get your Monday going, the 28th day of September. How about this almost impossible trivia question?
1: Yeah, we got a movie clip this morning since it is National Drink Beer Day.
0: Are we trying to extend the weekend by a day? Is that
1: it
0: what we're doing?
1: It sounds like it after it was a busy enough weekend.
0: Yeah,
1: name the beer scene in this movie.
0: We're still drinking.
2: It's like a non-alcoholic beer. It's got no alcohol.
3: Is it beer?
2: No, there's no alcohol. That's the point.
0: And no alcohol. That's the point.
1: Yeah, it's a non-alcoholic.
0: So that scene is from a movie.
1: From a movie.
0: You want to know the movie?
1: You remember the movie?
0: I do.
1: You
0: not.
1: Know the movie?
0: Hey, Fox. Okay. Good morning. Hey, Fox. What do you think?
4: Morning. Is it Wolf of Wall Street?
0: Wolf of Wall Street.
1: Yes, it is. Woo! Congratulations.
0: Ben, how'd you know that?
4: My favorite movie.
0: The favorite movie. Who's in that? Anybody I know?
1: Well, that is Leonardo DiCaprio and also Jonah Hill.
4: Jonah Hill. Yeah. Yep, Jonah.
0: Well, let's go to Fat City, Ben.
4: Awesome. Thank y'all.
1: Let's go. For the best food at the most fun. That's right. Fat City
0: Steak and Grill House. Wolf of Wall Street. Is that like a
1: Wolf of Wall Street. Yeah. Stock market.
0: Stock market movie.
1: It's a really big movie. One time.
0: Okay. National Drink Beer Day.
1: Yeah.
0: That's what we're talking about.
1: I'm kind of wondering they say national, that would be the United States. But, you know, in the fall, they kind of kick that up because they come out with the one time a year beer sometimes, like Oktoberfest.
0: Yes.
1: They come out with that, you know, in the fall, and it's only for a month or so, you know, and they only make certain kind of brews at that time.
0: You know, we're trying to recap everything that happened this weekend. There was just so much. First, let's talk about the downtown Jonesboro Barbecue and Music Festival. Friday night, big crowd downtown. Saturday, during the day, big crowd. Saturday night, big crowd. Everything went great. The things I'm hearing from the Entertainment District Committee.
1: Yeah.
0: The restaurant owners, the vendors that were here. Everybody did good business. Everybody did good business from what I'm hearing.
1: Well, you know, I think it, you know, combination of the hard work and the good weather.
0: Oh, the good weather was awesome. And the tribute bands on Friday night.
1: They were good.
0: Awesome. Saturday night, I watched the 70s band. That 70s band with the people I know in it, Mark and Leslie Tucker. And golly, they were good. And Spin Doctors, they were good. And so then you had the ball game, which Arkansas State won.
1: Yeah.
0: You went out for some of the tailgating for that.
1: Yeah, I went over there and visited. They had the old Warriors tent.
0: Ah.
1: You know, a lot of those that they were celebrating a couple championships.
0: Well, the 1986 team that won the Southland Championship 2 years in a row.
1: Yeah.
0: And then they went to the finals of the NA, what was that, the Division 1A, 1AA, what did they call it? It was a national title game.
1: Yes, it was.
0: And Randy Barnhill was on that team. I saw him. I sent him a message, said, hey, go Indians.
1: Yeah. Well, that's what, you know, they were at the time. So I went over to J-Town's. I was over there preparing for the tailgate there from 3 to 5. Had it packed.
0: Big crowd.
1: And went over and visited the tent and then came back. So I got a lot of walking in on Saturday.
0: Got that. Mark Tree had their Roots Festival, which I went down. They had an all-class reunion, and I went down and hung around with that and drove through the festival. Man, they had a really good-looking festival. Good job to the folks down there that put that together.
1: Yeah.
0: Pumpkin Hollow was open this weekend. You know, they couldn't open for the day activities a week ago because it was so hot. So they were able to open up the daytime activities on the weekend and then, of course, do the fright stuff at night. And I don't know, man. We could just go on and on all
1: the
0: stuff.
1: I think everybody was so happy that we cooled off a little bit. They wanted to be outside.
0: Yeah. Friday night.
1: But I don't blame you.
0: Friday night, I went down to the Harrisburg game, Harrisburg-Walnut Ridge.
1: Yeah.
0: I thought the Hornet and Fox were going to get in a rhubarb.
1: Really?
0: Yeah, Harrisburg Hornets. They had a mascot, the Hornet.
1: Yeah.
0: And next thing I know, our Fox mascot was putting up his dude.
1: Oh, no.
0: Yeah. I thought that we had the rhubarb right outside the ticket gate.
1: I do. Who won the Do you know who won?
3: Hornets won the money.
1: Okay, they won the money. The booster.
3: For
1: the booster.
3: Harrisburg won the money. Walnut Ridge won the game.
1: Congratulations.
3: Yeah. So we got a new one this week. I believe it's Brooklyn at Nettleton for our Fox Football Facebook.
1: Oh, that would be a big game.
3: So we're, let's see, Raiders for Nettleton, Bearcats for Brooklyn. 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We'll be at the Nettleton game this Friday night for the Fox Football Face-Off with Roof Raiders and the Fox.
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0: just want to be by you, Luke Combs. 104.9 The Fox. Trey Stafford, Jim Frigo.
1: Hello, I'm Jim Frigo.
0: I'm Trey Stafford. Good to have you here. The new Jonesboro Right Now app. If you don't have that thing downloaded yet, get it downloaded. It's got more features. 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He's a huge fan, and he loves to write stories and have his own comments about every game we play.
1: His perspective.
0: It's exactly what it's called. A fan's perspective.
1: Yes.
0: And it's one of the stories you'll find up on Jonesboro Right Now, powered by Gully Bail Bonds and Chris West Plumbing. 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
0: The Fox!
1: 82-year-old man was recently arrested at a Coral Springs, Florida Olive Garden.
0: What'd he do?
1: Well, cause a disturbance at the bar. Louis Anthony Carducci made fun of the bartender for not knowing a whiskey brand and played loud videos on his phone. When he wanted help, he repeatedly shouted, "Service! Service!" until an employee responded. After
0: they served him right out the door, didn't they?
1: Well, another customer left after an argument with him. Management gave him gave a nearby table free dessert because of his disruption. When they told him to leave, Carducci said he was still eating dinner and he was in charge here. Officers detained him after he continued refusing to leave, and he was taken to jail.
0: How do you feel about that? You know, you said he was playing videos on his phone.
1: Yeah.
0: How do you feel about people that play things on their phone, or even worse, how about they conduct a phone call on their speaker phone in public?
1: Yeah, that...
0: How do you feel about that?
1: Well, I don't really care for it.
0: No, I don't either.
1: I don't really care for it.
0: No.
1: No, and this guy was, you know, just doing that.
0: Yeah.
1: And yelling at people, service!
0: Service!
1: Just a bonehead.

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10: 66 degrees at 7:58. 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A sex offender compliance check operation in Jonesboro last week resulted in charges against 10 more people. All 10 face failure to register charges, mostly stemming from unregistered phones, email addresses, or social media accounts discovered during phone searches. The operation is part of a larger sweep orchestrated by the Craighead County Sheriff's Department. A total of 19 people, 18 men, one woman, have gone through probable cause hearings in the last week as part of the operation. Well, we continue to feel those high fuel costs. AAA reports the average price in Arkansas for a gallon of regular unleaded, $4. That's down a little bit from last week's average of $4.07, but it's way higher than last month's $3.72 average and way, way higher than last year's average of $2.79. Jonesboro Fire Department has fully equipped its 10 frontline units with the HAAS alert system. It's technology that warns drivers when an emergency vehicle

0: Chico is close. The system activates when a truck's lights are flashing during an emergency response, and it works automatically with no sign-up needed. If your vehicle is newer than a 2017 or 18, it may be equipped with this technology already where they can sort of interrupt your radio or your phone call. Fire Department Chief Marty Hamrick says the alert cuts through distractions like phone calls and loud radios or air conditioning so that you know when an emergency vehicle is approaching, especially from behind. Jonesboro's Parks and Recreation Department has adjusted its new Saturday traffic flow at Joe Mack Campbell Park again. After an avalanche of negative feedback about long wait times and congestion from the one-way system they tried last weekend, they had drivers coming into the park on Harry Drive and then going out on Dan Avenue, with two-way traffic resuming inside the park. That didn't work as well as they wanted it to, so now team coaches and season pass holders will enter from Dan. Other spectators will use Harry Drive. That change expected to divert hundreds of spectators away from that entrance. Hopefully it went better this past weekend. 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You can get your house company ready before the doorbell rings with flooring, area rugs, and home decor to freshen up your space. 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
1: Monday Night Football tonight, the Bears and the Eagles. Hey. ABC 7-15. This is a big deal for me, this game tonight in the Fantasy League, because Bobby Jones and I are 1-2 in our league, and we're the matchup. We both are coming down to tonight.
0: Wow.
1: And probably whoever captures tonight's game will be the only undefeated team
0: in the league.
1: In our league.
0: Oh, man. And this is fantasy football passion.
1: Yes, and I'm going in with the Eagles defense tonight. That's what I'll have. Bobby, he will have Luther Burden III, who plays for Chicago.
0: Right.
1: Right now, I'm leading him 116.74 to his 96.08.
0: Wow. So you had Dak Prescott still. You didn't trade him, did you?
1: I did not, and I'm glad I left him in there, because Mayfield, who is my other quarterback, he's out with a broken thumb or broken, you know.
0: But Dak played yesterday, so
1: Dak
0: he helped
1: played
0: you
1: yesterday.
0: Some.
1: Yeah, he helped me at 18.94 points.
0: Oh, that was a tough game for the Cowboys to lose yesterday, wasn't it?
1: Yeah, they lost it with 1 second. They put 1 second.
0: Oh, I know.
1: Back on the clock.
0: I know it. I saw it.
1: And it was a 56-yard field goal as time expired for Tyler Loops. The Ravens won 34-31.
0: See, you know, think about it. Was yesterday there were 12 games decided by one score.
1: Yeah.
0: That is a record for that many games to be decided by one score on one day in the NFL.
1: Yeah.
0: A lot of great games yesterday.
1: So if I win, I will be in the number one position in the league for at least, there's still a lot of football. You know, still a lot of football.
0: I know, but I just wish I could say, yeah, Jim, that would get you that much closer to the money.
1: Oh, no.
0: Except there's no money.
1: There's no money.
0: I mean, I don't know.
1: You know, there's been a lot of, I mean, going into week four, there's been a lot of quarterbacks hurt. They're hurt. They're out.
0: I know.
1: That is a look at Fox Country Sports the way I read it.
2: Hey guys, mostly dry for your day. Looking at a few clouds out there this morning on your Monday, but we will clear out as we go into the afternoon. Mostly sunny skies emerge, and looking at temperatures that do get into the 70s as we head through the lunch hour. Highs getting into the low 80s this afternoon. Very comfortable day, very low relative humidity, so that fire danger is going to be a little bit elevated as we head through the day as well. Light breeze out of the northeast that'll bring in cooler air as we head towards Tuesday morning. Overnight lows dropping into the low 60s. And as we head towards the rest of the week, we're going to be watching warming temperatures before a few rain chances arrive by the end of the week. This is K8 Storm Team meteorologist Micah Stevens on 104.9 The Fox.
0: All right, Micah, sun's up, looking good. 66, Stafford and Frigo.
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1: Hey, Fox.
0: Stafford and Frigo, yeah. Let me just tell you, buddy, we've got three chances left for you to register for the Jeep Wrangler Cash Giveaway.
1: Boy.
0: Just three more

0: If I Didn't Love You. Jason Aldean with Carrie Underwood.
1: If I didn't love you, I wouldn't have made this song.
0: That's right. Stafford and Frigo, 808.
1: See, we're, you know, Carrie and who's all coming back? Carrie. You got Lionel. He sees he's coming back.
0: Is he definitely coming
1: back?
0: Yeah,
1: he's coming back.
0: You know, I got to thinking about that because you got to figure right now is when they're doing a lot of the taping of the auditions.
1: Yeah.
0: For American Idol.
1: Mm-hmm.
0: You know, he's been in the hospital a lot.
1: Yeah. Yes, he has.
0: I hope they haven't had to work around him a lot.
1: Well, the latest I read, he was coming back.
0: Well, and Lionel and Carrie, and now Luke says he's coming back.
1: Yeah, Luke. Who, Luke and Carrie the other night on Nashville, she came out during one of his concerts. I think it was in Nashville. And they did Living on a Prayer.
0: Oh, wow.
1: He and her.
0: Carrie and Luke?
1: Yeah, for... Wow. Bon Jovi.
0: Isn't that something? Sunny in the low 80s today. We're at 66 this morning. 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I know it's a ways off, but that's a celebration you don't want to miss. It starts at 6:30 for all ages. 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
0: 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It's kind of interesting at the box office this weekend. Let's start there since it's Monday. The encore re-release of Avengers Endgame was at the top of the box office this weekend.
1: Wow, wow. A little different finish or something?
0: Hey. Yes. $26 million. There was some additional footage added, and there was a new ending that was talked about. I didn't see this new version yet. I don't know if I will, but a lot of people did. Apparently, it was number one. Resident Evil's still doing good. It was in the number two spot, $23 million. Heart of the Beast in number three spot with a $20 million. I saw this over the weekend. My wife and I went. Special Forces Commander with his trusty canine German Shepherd. They have a plane crash in the heart of the Alaskan wilderness.
1: Is that Brad Pitt?
0: That's Brad Pitt.
2: And what's his dog's name?
0: Odin.
1: Odin?
0: O-D-E-N or O-D-I-N, one of the two.
1: Odin.
0: Odin. And that dog ought to get an Academy Award.
1: Really?
0: Oh, he was great.
1: I love a good dog in a movie.
0: My wife said she's ready to get a German Shepherd now. And let's talk about it.
2: You think they might have used multiple dogs?
0: They did. They actually did. In the end credits, if you stay and watch them, you will see Odin was played by four different dogs in the film. I guess some dogs were better at being still and looking sad and affectionate, and other dogs were maybe a little forceful and could growl more fiercely. I don't know. But bottom line is, I recommend the movie. And it's the first time I've stepped onto this program and said I've seen a movie and I thought it was great. It was really good. It's really worth
1: watching. This is a very honest program. You'll notice when I watched Acme and the Coyote,
0: yes,
1: I did not step on and recommend.
0: You did not. You tore it a brand new one.
1: Very honest.
0: This is very honest.
2: How many coyotes played the part in that?
1: I don't know. I didn't stay long enough to see the credits.
0: He left early. Interesting point. I'd like to say this. First time in months, the top five has not included Spider-Man or The Odyssey.
1: Hey, well, hey.
0: They finally got pushed out since they came out like back in the spring. So Taylor Swift dominating talk over the weekend. Her new song, Patient Zero, we told you it dropped on Friday. It did set the record for the most streamed song by a female artist in a single day for this year.
1: Everything she does sets a record.
0: It does. It is no big surprise.
2: She got an award during the MTV awards.
0: Which I want to mention. While I'm thinking about it, say this. This song, Patient Zero, it's the first of four brand new tracks on the Life of a Showgirl. It's the encore. It's an expanded edition of her latest album.
1: Didn't they premiere the video last night?
0: Yes, the music video stars Dakota Johnson and Colin Farrell, and it premiered last night during the VMA. Hosted by Snoop Dogg. I'd like to meet his agent. Snoop Dogg is in the middle of everything. I mean, I don't know why Snoop Dogg is so amazingly popular.
1: He's just a big deal.
0: He's a big deal. That's it for today's episode. Have a good Monday. My name is Brett, but if you don't care, I'd rather be referred to as
3: Mr. Entertainment.

0: God painted you pretty. Man alive, son of a gun. Huts Westbrook at Stafford and Frigo. It's 823.
1: Good morning.
0: Boy, it looks pretty out there this morning, doesn't it? We now that it's not 100-something degrees every afternoon, we've got the Foxhole weather window open where we can see out and see the beautiful sun reflecting off the beautiful downtown area.
1: Exactly. One warm day, but then we'll get cool again.
0: That's right. 90 on Wednesday. That's the 90 that we've got in the forecast. 870deals.com. 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You got Checkers up there. You got the VP Power Wash over on Caraway Road.
1: Yeah.
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1: Yeah, man.
0: We'll put that on sale tomorrow morning at 9. 870deals.com.
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0: Look out.
1: Well, if you've ever driven up and down the Pacific Coast Highway, a woman in California fought off a sea lion that attacked her while she was paddleboarding.
0: Do what?
1: She was left with multiple bite wounds on her arm, feet, and hands.
0: The sea lion bit her?
1: Yes, this is Heather Gray.
4: I was like, what's happening? It was like a horror movie. The thing that was the most bizarre is it grabbed my hair that was in a bun. We're so used to seeing them, we get really comfortable with them. And I knew this wasn't really like normal.
0: I guess I'd have to see. I get a sea lion and a seal mixed up.
1: Yeah, well, sea lion, they're big. Twice the size.
0: Don't they have big whiskers?
1: Well, some do. And they have, some will even have the tusk, you know.
0: Oh, really?
1: The males will. But, and then you get around the San Francisco, the bay, it's a little bit more seals there.
0: I just know they stink.
1: Oh, they do. Oh, driving up and down the coast. And a lot of people get close.

0: close and it tells you there's signs saying, hey,
1: stay away from the sea lions.
0: And the TSA is once again reminding travelers not to hive live animals in their clothing. They're dealing with snakes and turtles being concealed in pants and turtles hidden in bras.
1: Are people checking it? What are they doing? Are they bringing it on their carry-on?
0: I guess they're trying to sneak it or carry it, but travelers should check with their airlines about the permit pets.
1: Who would take
0: carriers, documentation, and other fees before heading to the airport?
1: Who takes a turtle on vacation?
0: Yeah, or hides a snake down your pants?
1: Holy cow.
0: Another animal story.
1: Hey! Dogs.

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0: said. All my exes would agree. Lauren Elena, Chase Matthew, 104.9 The Fox, and Stabber DeFrico looking for high in the 80s today and tomorrow. Yeah. We might hit 90 Wednesday, and then we got some rain chances later. It's 66 right now. 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
1: You know, over the weekend, they had the Tennessee-Texas game. I think it was 11 o'clock kickoff. It was Saturday. I don't know if this was Friday night or Saturday for sure, but Ella, she played in Knoxville and was recently booed by the Knoxville crowd while singing Choosing Texas.
0: Oh, well, yeah.
1: Because Texas played Tennessee in college football. Texas won. They even flashed the horn sign. Here we go.
0: Oh, no.

0: She just let them do it, didn't she?
1: And I don't think they were aiming it at her because she just smiled and wagged her finger at him and everything.
0: Listen, the crowd. Texas, they were mad. Texas came in there and won and beat the Volunteers at Neyland Stadium.
1: Yeah. And Ella, you know, was playing, and she had Shoes in Texas. Oh,
0: well, yeah, biggest song in the world.
1: So she can't pass that up.
0: No,
1: if you hear every singing along with it, too, it sounded to me like she knew it was coming.
0: I've never seen at that ball game on Saturday. Of course, everybody was watching it with number one Texas playing and all that. And one of the Texas players, after, I can't remember what happened. Was it an interception or just a tackle or something? But he got on, you know, over the player that from Tennessee that was on the field, and he acted like he was going to the bathroom on him.
1: Yeah, I saw that. Yeah, I think they got him for unsportsmanlike conduct.
0: That was kind of a... That was a little rank, I thought.
1: I think they talked to him a little bit about that and everything, you know. Because, you know, I'm sure they get caught up in a moment. They get excited. Big game. They're there.
0: Yeah, but who thinks of that? I mean, have you ever been so excited about something or so...
1: You kind of wonder if they got a plan, some of those guys.
0: If you felt so victorious that you said, you know what, on national television, I'm going to act like I'm unzipping my britches and urinating on a player. I mean, really.
1: You know, did you watch Game Day?
0: Oh, yeah.
1: See that kid win the million?
0: Oh, yeah.
1: You know, the kid won a million the week before. I think about
0: three million. Where are they getting all this money?
1: I don't know, but they were saying they think they were, you know, these kids say, oh, I've never kicked and never kicked before. And this kid even removed his shoe.
0: You think they're sandbagging?
1: Somebody told me that they practice and practice. They try going, and they told me that there is a line of people early in the morning. I'm talking about at daybreak.
0: That want to kick?
1: That get in line to do that, and they go through it and try to weed out the best they can to make sure that there's no professionals or soccer. You know, they do what they can.
0: I thought Johnny Knoxville was pretty good on the picks. Did you watch him?
1: You could have got anybody. Johnny Knoxville. I get it, Knoxville, Tennessee. That, you know, I kind of thought they would have
0: him. He dressed up in full uniform and all that.
1: He's definitely Tennessee, which I would have been too.
0: Yeah.
1: And then Peyton was there. You know, Peyton Manning.
0: Well, yeah, with his nephew's the quarterback for Texas.
1: Yeah.
0: And, of course, he played for Tennessee. Peyton
1: did. Yes, he did. Yeah, Eli played for Ole Miss, didn't he? Yeah, he did.
0: I believe so, yeah.
1: Yeah, he did.
0: And, of course, Archie played for Ole Miss, their dad.
1: Yeah, and then now Arch is for Texas.
0: Yeah.
1: Now, he is Cooper's son that he's not. A lot of people think he might be Eli or Peyton's son. He's not.
0: No. His dad didn't, I guess, play football, did he?
1: I think he did, but I think he was injured early and took a different avenue.
0: Gotcha.
1: The way I understand.
0: Gotcha.
1: But anything I say, fact check me.
0: Well, and how about Ella Langley got booed?

0: Was that before or after the guy acted like he was going to the bathroom on top of their player?
1: I don't know.
0: I don't either.
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0: Fox Staff and Freako, the final week of the Fox and Sonic and Capital Chrysler Dodge Jeep Ram, giving you a chance to win that brand new Jeep Wrangler. We got another 2-hour text window tomorrow, 4 till 6. It is the, well, we've got three opportunities left, and the first of three is tomorrow, 4 to 6. The Wrangler will be at Sonic on Parker Road. You could go by, see it, smell it, touch it, sit in it, take a picture with it, and then get ready to win it this Saturday.
1: Yeah, and we have another $500 to give away.
0: Oh, yeah, no big deal.
1: And make it $500.
0: No big deal. Yeah. Just another $500, like the $500 that Tammy Roberts from Harrisburg won.
1: A total of $5,000 when it's over with. No, really more than that.
0: If you count the $750 that J.D. Justice gave to the Harrisburg Booster Club Friday night in the Fox football face-off.
1: Okay.
0: You add that to the $500 we gave to Tammy. We gave away $750 to Harrisburg last week.
1: Wow.
0: That's crazy.
1: Yeah.
0: $750
1: total.
0: Anyway, get ready to win tomorrow between 4 and 6, a 2-hour text window.
2: It's Stafford and Freako's Fox Clips.
1: 44-year-old man spotted riding a scooter. Well, that's not, you know, so strange. A lot of people like scooters.
0: But
1: he was in an Oklahoma neighborhood, and he's riding it naked.
0: He was naked on a scooter.
1: They had to arrest Jason Wise.
0: And, you know, if he's going to be naked on a scooter, be proud of why you're naked.
1: Yeah.
0: He's really being kind of soft-spoken here.
3: What the hell are you doing, bro? Why are you naked?
4: That's what it's fun about.
3: Huh?
4: Bored.
3: So you're riding around naked?
4: No. Actually, I'm drunk.
0: Please. He's bored. But he's very passive about it.
1: I'm bored.
0: I'm drunk.
1: Yeah.
0: I'm drunk.
1: I figure you were right.
0: I mean, speak up.
1: You know.
0: If you're going to be drunk and naked riding a scooter, be proud of it.
1: You don't want to fall off that thing. Substitute teacher in Missouri lost her job when someone found her OnlyFans account. She claims she was banned from volunteering and helping out as a parent at her kid's school.
5: If teachers were paid better, women wouldn't have to resort to online content creation. It's sex sells. It's funny because I've had this account, this OnlyFans account, for 2+ years. So whoever did find it did some deep dive digging, because 2 years later, and now it's being found out. I didn't, however, think that I would be completely stripped away from being at my kid's school.
0: Well, she's not walking away from it, is she?
1: Well, and she's not really coming clean about that. You know, as far as what I mean by coming clean, she's shifting the blame off her to the school. And, you know, the school, when it probably comes down to it, go ahead and have your OnlyFans account. You just can't substitute here.
0: Well, she says if they pay the teachers more, and she said, look, sex sells. That's why I'm doing it.
1: She said that?
0: That's what she said.
1: Oh, my gosh.
0: Did you not hear her?
1: I didn't hear if sex sells.
0: Yeah. That's why she's doing it, because sex sells. She wants to make more money.
1: What was her name again? Finally, here's the Late Show.
6: Rapper Macklemore, who was dropped as the opening act for Ed Sheeran, announced that he is launching a Free Palestine tour. But haven't the Palestinian people been through enough?
7: We have to do something about sinkholes. Every week there's a story about a sinkhole somewhere. Like this week's report of a 47-year-old Long Island woman who had to be rescued after disappearing into a massive one in her backyard. Luckily, she'll be fine. As for her husband, back to the drawing board.
6: Starbucks has released a new drink inspired by Charlie Brown.
1: Ooh.
6: Because the barista left one little curly hair on top of it.
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4: 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Stafford and Freako, less than a week away from somebody winning the Jeep Wrangler. Jeep Wrangler cash giveaway. 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

0: 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Low 80s today, mid 80s tomorrow. Maybe some rain later in the week.
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3: Good morning.
0: Good morning, Carletta. Hey.
3: All right. So over the weekend, of course, we got to see Luke Bryan be on Jimmy Fallon. He performed his new song, Signs, which he did a fantastic job about. And he even confirmed that he is coming back for the next season of American Idol, which is going to be filmed in Georgia.
0: That's what I heard, going back into his and Lionel's territory down there.
3: Right? Which I think is really fun. They're probably doing that, honestly, for convenience sake, because the boys are like, we can't do this.
0: Well, you know, they kind of did it a little bit last year, doing a lot of that in Nashville, you know?
3: They did, yes, for sure. So he also told a story about how, of course, we knew that Chris Stapleton was one of the writers for Drink a Beer, but he said before Chris was ever Chris, then he came on the CMAs and performed the song with me, and nobody really even knew who he was or that it was him. And he goes, and if you listen to the original recording of the song on the album, Chris does the backup vocals.
0: Oh, wow, I never knew that.
3: I didn't know that either. I thought that was really cool.
0: My sons were telling me the interview that he did. What's the podcast? We talked about it. You told us about it, that Luke Bryan did with the podcaster.
3: With Theo Von?
0: Theo Von.
3: Yes.
0: One of my sons told me, said, Dad, you have got to listen to that whole thing. It is a great, great interview.
3: It really, really is. I mean, it's like 2 hours, but it's a really good interview.
0: Yeah.
3: And then Kenny Chesney, of course, was all over the place last week promoting his new album that he dropped on Friday. He has that new tour with Eric Church that he announced. And one of the places that he stopped by was CBS Mornings. And Gayle King asked him if he was open to finding love again. And his response was, yes, no question.
0: Yes, no question.
4: Well, okay.
3: So it seems like he's all very right. Open to being in a relationship and finding love and doing all the things. And Gayle said, you know, a lot of your past relationships maybe haven't ended well publicly. And he said, does that make you gun shy about finding love? And he said, no, not at all. And he was like, in fact, if you want to give me some advice, then I'll take it. And she said, well, I've offered you a few suggestions and you shot them all down. And now I want to know who the suggestions were.
0: Who were her ideas?
4: Well, he lives such a busy lifestyle. And, you know, you get a little selfish as you get older and he does his thing.
3: Right? I know he does. But we'll probably never know who the suggestions were, but that's what I really want to know.
0: Exactly.
3: And the VMAs were last night, and while country wasn't, of course, in the forefront, they did have a very beautiful tribute from Kacey Musgraves to Dolly Parton. And the part that got me at the end, I will say, is that they brought up an old video of Dolly at the very, very end where she said, I will always love you, and then she said, bye-bye, and I almost burst into tears.
0: Oh, man. Those things, that's tough. Yeah.
3: It was a really gorgeous tribute. Kacey did an incredible job. You can watch the video up on YouTube if you want. And while none of our country folks took home any of the all genre categories, which I think that we should have won at least one of those, in my personal opinion, Ella Langley did take home Best Country Song for Choosin' Texas.
0: Choosin' Texas.
4: Yes,
0: I can tell.
4: She did.
0: Yeah.
3: Yeah. I'm going to be interested to see what happens with her at the CMAs, because I'm telling you, that girl is on fire this year.
0: She is. There's no question.
3: No question. But that's what I got for you on your Monday morning. Have a great rest of the day from Nashville. I'm Carletta. Hey, Fox.
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0: Stafford Frigo. Want to congratulate this week's At Work Perk winner, Ron's Catfish. Hey, it's Martha Barnes. Martha works out at Cavanaugh Hyundai on South Stadium. We're going to take Ron's Catfish and all the fixings for up to 10 people. I'll let Martha figure out which 10 at Cavanaugh Hyundai.
1: She said all fish.
0: Yeah. Fish and all the fixings.
1: All fish.
0: I told her, I said, if Michael Hooks gets a hold of that fish coming through the front door.
1: Yeah.
0: Because Martha works in the back.
1: Oh, yeah. So in other words, we need to.
0: Well, Michael, he's top salesperson. So.
1: Well, maybe he needs to be invited.
0: That's up to her. Martha won, not Michael.
1: Yeah, but he's top salesman.
0: Well, I know, but when you don't listen. Don't let him get a hold of you
1: Yeah, but she ought to throw him a French fry or a hush puppy. Or
0: if you want to win the At Work perk, you need to register. 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

0: Hey, this town's been too good to us. Dylan Scott, 104.9 The Fox, another extra long Fox run. Hey, Chrissy Matthews is coming up. She's got Lady A, Post Malone with Blake Shelton, and Luke Combs on the way.
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0: Guy's sitting on the couch, and from the kitchen, he hears, "Babe, can you help me?" Well, he goes in the kitchen and says, "What are you doing?" She said, "I'm trying to put this jigsaw puzzle. I'm trying to do this jigsaw puzzle." And he asks, "What's it supposed to be?" And she says, "Well, a rooster holding up the box." And he said, "Honey, let's put the cornflakes back in the box."
4: Cornflakes.
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3: All right, listen to this. Miranda Lambert says she wrote her new song, Snakeskin Boots, with Alan Langley in mind. Miranda calls the two kindred spirits and says the song is kind of like Thelma and Louise if they'd gotten away with it. Morgan Wallen squeezed in a little hunting time in Iowa way back in January, came home with an impressive 8-point buck. Drury Outdoors was there filming that hunt, and they've just released the video so fans can see how it all went down. And Zach Toff admits that he had to play it really cool when he was hanging out with George Strait. He says they drank a little tequila, they talked golf, and Zach says when he's around guys like George, he has to keep himself from going full on fanboy. Hey, if you want more country news like this, give us a follow. We're on all the socials, Facebook, Instagram, TikTok, and on X.
4: I'm Jeff Alley on the Cromwell Ag Radio Network. It is a lower start this morning at the Chicago Board of Trade, and it's disappointment in the soybean pit because apparently the $30 billion in trade, the negotiation between the U.S. and China of the tariff reductions, it included a number of products, but it didn't include soybeans. It included soybean oil, but not soybeans, and the market had its hopes set up that the Chinese would make a commitment, they would remove that 10% tariff, and it'd be easier to sell soybeans to folks inside the country. In this case, it didn't, and the market is reacting pretty significantly, 24 cents to 37 cents a bushel down. Corn is 6 to 9 and 3 quarters lower, and the wheat market between 16 and 19 cents a bushel down. Soybean oil is weaker this morning from 59 cents to 73 cents. Soybean meal prices from $7.60 to $12 lower. Rice is lower. Cotton is higher. Live cattle in the December contracts down 37 cents at 221.77. November feeders down 67 cents, 331.30. Lean hogs December down 50 cents, 68.52. December corn down 9 3/4 at 518.5. March is down 9.5 at 532.5. Nov soybeans 36.5 lower, 1282.5. March is down 33 at 1306.5 a bushel. I'm Jeff Nally.
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2: McCade Storm Team, we're going to start the week with some pretty nice fair weather. Mostly sunny today, high of 86. Tonight, a low of 64. Tomorrow, going to warm things up around 90 with plenty of sunshine. Rain chances start to creep in late tomorrow night with a better chance for showers on Wednesday with a high around 88. So if you're heading out to the Northeast Arkansas District Fair today or tomorrow, looking like your best bets early in the week. 72 degrees right now in downtown. Let's kick off an extra long Fox Run from the First National Bank Foxhole.

1049 The Fox, this is the final week to win the Jeep Wrangler and Cash giveaway with Sonic and Kavanaugh Chrysler, Dodge Jeep Ram over in Walnut Ridge. Coming up tomorrow, we're going to be at the Sonic on Parker Road. We'll open up one of our final two-hour texting windows between 4 and 6. If you haven't gotten registered, I hope you do it tomorrow.

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0: Hey, Fox. Okay. 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
0: Back tomorrow morning, Jim. We're in the final days of September.
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1049 The Fox. All right, everybody's on Tuck Ella Watch. That's what I'm calling it. The Tucker Wetmore, Ella Langley. Their couple name. Help me make it so. Hashtag Tuck Ella. Anytime you post about Ella.

0: Megan Maroney and Medicine on Fox Country. 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
9: Storm team, not a bad start to the week at all. Today, mostly sunny, a high of 86. Our temperature's going to drop into the mid-60s overnight. We're going to flirt with 90 tomorrow under mostly sunny skies. Tomorrow night, we've got a chance of showers moving down after midnight, and then about a 40% chance of showers on Wednesday. So keep that in mind if you're headed out to the Northeast Arkansas District Fair. 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

104.9 The Fox. So Kenny Chesney says the title of his new album, Silver Sands Marina, came from the idea of real human connection in a world that can sometimes feel a little bit too digital. So listen to Kenny. Here's Carry On the

0: 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This is a scene in a movie where they mention beer.
1: 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It's got no alcohol.
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1: 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That's the point.
0: Hey, Fox. Okay. Good morning. What do you think?
3: Is it Wolf of Wall Street?
0: Wolf of Wall Street.
4: Yes, it is.
0: Back tomorrow morning, Jim. We're in the final days of September.
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0: I'd say so on Fox Country. Well, I've been required to say this. It's the final week to win the Cavanaugh Chrysler Dodge Jeep Ram Sonic America's Drive-In Wrangler and Cash Giveaway. Saturday, we're headed to Walnut Ridge. We're going to give away a brand new 2025 Jeep Wrangler, sales tax paid, uplifted by Parrish Automotive, worth over $46,000. If you have not yet gotten qualified, listen for your two-hour texting window tomorrow afternoon between 4 p.m. and 6 p.m. You can listen for the keyword, text it in, save the message, and then join us on Saturday at Cavanaugh Chrysler Dodge Jeep Ram. We're going to be at the Sonic on Parker Road tomorrow. Hope to run into you.
1: 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Think about it. Top off. 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And you behind the wheel of your very own Jeep Wrangler.
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3: 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They're breezy.
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1: 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And hey, we're making a party out of it. 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Cavanaugh Chrysler Dodge Jeep Ram on Highway 67, just north of Walnut Ridge. 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

0: us soon. All right, have you guys went in the side-by-side comparison of the beginning of that song and the beginning of Ronnie Millsap's Stranger in My House? Tell me they're not the same. Tell me, prove me wrong. I'm going to die on this hill. Okay. Something else, you know, I'm going to die on a hill is, you know, every once in a while I'll hear somebody say, Christy, nobody listens to the radio anymore. And I'm like, really? Okay, let me tell you. The latest research reports that 225 million American adults listen to AM FM radio every week. Many people didn't stop listening. Maybe we stopped noticing. Rethink Radio, the Jonesboro Media Group. 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
0: From the Cade Storm Team, looks like Mother Nature's going to give us a couple of good days to get outside. We had a great weekend, didn't we? I'm wore out. There was so much going on this weekend. I tried to get to everything, and it was just impossible. But we're going to be around 86 today with sunshine, partly cloudy overnight, a low of 64. A little warmer tomorrow with a high around 90. It's 78 right now as we kick off another extra long Fox run from the First National Bank Foxhole. Here's Jelly Roll.

0: 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This is a scene in a movie where they mention beer.
1: 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It's got no alcohol.
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1: No, there's no alcohol. That's the point.
0: Hey, Fox. Okay. Good morning. What do you think?
3: Is it Wolf of Wall Street?
0: Wolf of Wall Street.
4: Yes, it is.
0: Back tomorrow morning, Jim. We're in the final days of September.
4: And the final days of the Jeep Wrangler and Cash giveaway.
0: Woo, let's win this thing.
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Zach Toff, South of Sanity of Fox Country, wrapping up our All Requests Fox on Demand. So Zach Toff actually got to meet and hang out with George Strait recently. And he says, listen, I had to play it so cool because I was like just one little fraction away from going full on fanboy. He said that he and George drank a little tequila. They talked golf. And Zach was just like, I got to hold it together. I can't embarrass myself and be all gushy.

0: 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But I don't think he was disappointed. I think he was just in awe of King George. I could see that. 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

Lainey Wilson at a 4x4 by you on Fox Country. If you're a Mackenzie Childs fan, if you've got a lot of her beautiful designs, they're black and white primarily, and they do some pink and white stuff. 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It was

0: Wetzel and Alan Langley, that is Jaded, Fox First on 104.9 The Fox. All right, so you've gotten qualified to win the Jeep Wrangler in cash giveaway on Saturday. You're like, what do I do, Christy? Okay, you're going to wake up Saturday morning. You're going to find your favorite Sonic, get yourself a Sonic breakfast burrito, and then you're going to drive over to Walnut Ridge. You're going to join us at Cavanaugh Chrysler Dodge Jeep Ram, 3507 Highway 67 in Walnut Ridge. You're going to want to bring your valid Arkansas, Tennessee, or Missouri driver's license. You must have the driver's license in your possession, along with that reply text that we sent you when you entered the contest. A screenshot is completely acceptable, okay? Registration will begin at 9 o'clock. 11 o'clock is the deadline. We begin drawing promptly at 11 a.m. We're going to have the Kraft propane-powered VFG there cooking up all beef hot dogs and chips and Pepsi products iced down with Watson Ice. 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
12: From the K8 Storm Team, well, if the Northeast Arkansas District Fair is calling your name, the beginning of the week looks pretty darn good. Mostly

Today, a high of 86, partly cloudy, 64 tonight. Tomorrow, going to be a little warmer, high around 90. Late tomorrow night after midnight, we've got a small chance of rain and a low, around 68 or so. And then on Wednesday, an 88-degree high and a 40% chance of rain. So even tomorrow night, you're going to be okay at the fair, I promise. Right now, it's 80 degrees in downtown as we kick off an extra-long Fox Run from the First National Bank Foxhole. Here comes Luke Bryan.

before 9, the Fox, we're going to have a great day on Saturday. Someone's going to drive home a brand new 2025 Jeep Wrangler Sport S. Sales tax paid, uplifted by Parrish Automotive, worth over $46,000. I can get you qualified. 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

0: Foxes on Fox Country. Big giveaway coming up on Saturday. We're going to be at Cavanaugh Chrysler Dodge Jeep Ram in Walnut Ridge. Check-in starts at 9 o'clock, and you must be present to win. You must bring your Arkansas, Missouri, or Tennessee driver's license, valid driver's license, in your hand. You can't stand in for anybody. You got to be the person. You also have to have your invitation that we gave you when you sent your keyword in. It's completely acceptable to have a screenshot of that. Now, you're thinking, oh, my gosh, I didn't save that text. What do I do? Okay, don't panic. Tomorrow, between 4 and 6, we're going to have another chance for you to text in and win. Save that one, okay? You just need one entry in order to get in for the Jeep, okay? So don't panic if you can't find your screenshot. Just listen tomorrow between 4 and 6. We'll give you another word. You text it, and then you'll have it. We're going to have the Craft Propane-powered VFG. We're going to have the Baskin-Robbins Pleaser Freezer. We're going to have live music from one of my favorite bands of all time, Bloodhound. You'll love them. And the weather's going to be fantastic. Grab your lawn chairs, bring your little blankets, whatever it is to get you comfortable. We're going to have a big day on Saturday, and I can't wait to see you.
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0: Got some work to do? We've got Morgan Wallen, Lainey Wilson, and Post Malone to help you on the job.
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Fox. It's Jerry D. Justice. All right, we are just days away. Less than a week, as a matter of fact, for someone picking up that 25 Jeep Wrangler in the Jeep Wrangler Cash Giveaway. You got three more chances. Keep listening. We'll tell you.

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0: Let him in anyway. That's Blake Shelton. My name is J.D. Justice. Thank you so much for turning me up loud and proud. Again, thanks to everyone for welcoming me to town in person in Jonesboro downtown at the big barbecue fest on Friday and Saturday. That was great. I got to be on stage for that 70s band and the Spin Doctors with Tim and Kate and everybody up there, the whole board. I'm looking forward to the 17th one already. 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
1: I'm Jeff Alley on the Cromwell Ag Radio Network at the Chicago Board of Trade. A very disappointed set of bulls in the soybean pit. The conversation between Presidents Trump and Xi last week did yield some details on trade, but not the results that soybeans wanted to see, or at least the bulls in the soybean pit, by any respect. China still holds a 10% tariff on U.S. soybeans, and it was hoped that the negotiations would cut those tariffs and allow soybeans to more freely be traded within Chinese users. As far as the negotiations are concerned, there was consideration made for soybean oil and other ag commodities, but not for soybeans. And the result is a 17 to 30 cent loss in soybeans today. Corn down 2 to 5.5 in the wheat market, 11 to 14 and 3/4 lower. Soybean oil today, 13 to 23 cents lower. Soybean meal from 680 to 1220 lower. Rice lower, cotton higher. Live cattle December down $1.35 at 220.80. Feeder cattle November down 270 at 329.27. Lean hogs December down 62 cents at 68.40/100. The Board of Trade December corn down 5.25, 523. The March at 536.5, down 5.5. November soybeans down 30 3/4 at 12.88 1/4. March down 27.5 at 13.12 a bushel. I'm Jeff Allen.
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Well, from the K8 Storm Team, sunny up to about 82, 84, somewhere in there. 55 overnight, and then for Tuesday, a little bit warmer. They say we could get an afternoon high of 90. And then for Wednesday, mostly sunny and hot, high of 95. Hey, after what we had, what, 2 weeks ago? It's a walk in the park, Kazansky. Oh, don't you love my Top Gun references? All right. Another extra long Fox Run is ready to go. Let's kick it off with...

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Jason Aldean on the Fox. It's J.D. Justice that you're cranking up today. Thank you so much for listening. I appreciate you. By the way, I met Lucas, the drummer for That 70s Band, on Saturday night, and I kept mistaking him all the time. So finally, Lucas has said, Lucas, Lucas, Lucas. So he knows how to introduce himself to a guy like me. It isn't necessarily that I didn't want to really know him. It's just my memory of names are getting worse over the years. It's terrible. I don't know. My dad used to always tell me that's one of the first things to go. I just thought it would be a little bit longer yet. I'm just saying. All right. Well, anyway, it was great to meet all of you and Lucas from That 70s Band. They did a fantastic job. I got to tell you, if you listen a little bit to Stella Lefty, there is a little bit of 70s influence to this. You pick out of it who you think it is. It's Boston on 104.9 The Fox. On a track.

0: 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This is a scene in a movie where they mention beer.
1: 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It's got no alcohol.
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1: No, there's no alcohol. That's the point.
0: Hey, Fox. Okay. Good morning. What do you think?
3: Is it Wolf of Wall Street?
0: Wolf of Wall Street.
4: Yes, it is.
0: Back tomorrow morning, Jim. We're in the final days of September.
4: And the final days of the Jeep Wrangler and Cash giveaway.
0: Woo, let's win this thing.
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0: And Frigo.
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0: His name is Zach John King. This is J.D. Justice. Thank you so much for listening. Joyride is underway. Don't forget, this afternoon we're going to get into Overdrive with the 5 o'clock fast tune at 5. And a couple of things. The J.D. Justice files on your drive at 5, first and foremost. That's going to be around 5:50. Those stories that, well, if you feel a little down about yourself, at least you're going to look up in the mirror and go, at least I'm having a better day than that person. Also this afternoon, hang in there in the 4 o'clock hour. I'll get you set up with the J.D. randomness, those facts that can help you win the next trivia contest you play. Otherwise, they just make you sound pretty doggone smart at the dinner table. I want to remind you that we've got the Jeep Wrangler cash giveaway coming up on Saturday. You need no reminder. I know. Well, anyway, wake up Saturday morning and grab a Sonic breakfast for your short drive to Walnut Ridge and Cavanaugh Chrysler Dodge Jeep Ram, 3507 Highway 67, Walnut Ridge. Make sure you've got a valid Arkansas, Tennessee, or Missouri driver's license. See what I did there? Missouri. Somebody told me that's a thing. All right. Well, anyway, along with the reply text that we sent you when you entered the contest, a screenshot is acceptable. Registration starts at 9 a.m. with an 11 a.m. deadline. We begin drawing promptly at 11 a.m. The Kraft Propane, powered by the BFG, will be there cooking up free all beef hot dogs, chips, and Pepsi products in ice down cold with Watson ice. Now, I already got my orders. I will be over there with the drinks. So make sure you stop by and say hello to me. The Baskin Robbins Pleaser Freezer will serve up free ice cream as well. Supplies last, of course. Make sure you bring a lawn chair, blanket, blow up mattress, whatever you need to be comfy and enjoy the live music. My friend Bloodhound was awesome at the barbecue fest. They're going to be awesome again Saturday night. Jeep Wrangler and cash giveaway from Sonic, America's Drive-In, Cavanaugh, Chrysler, Dodge, Jeep, Ram, and another extra long Fox Run. Matter of fact, 30 in a row kicks off next with Jordan Davis.
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Hey, Fox, it's J.D. Justice. Guess what this week? It's the final week. You got a few more chances in the Jeep Wrangler and Cash giveaway. We'll tell you those three more chances this

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My number is easy to phone, 870-930-9105. 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We can chat. I've got some things we'll get going on here in just a little bit.

Hey, Fox, you got JD Justice here. I got a question for you. If it required you going to a concert that you absolutely love, would you go on a blind date? Set up by somebody totally anonymous.

0: 1049, The Fox, a great song from Lainey Wilson, John Mayer in that tune as well, with Cones, Keys, and Wallet. Yep, and the check is done. We did that. So I just asked a question a little bit ago, and I'm going to pop this up on the JD Justice Facebook page as well for you to answer. But the question that I asked is, if you wanted to go to one of your favorite shows you didn't have tickets to, would you take A, would you go on a blind date? I'm just going to ask it straight up. Would you go on a blind date set up by someone else? I'm just kind of curious. Especially if you were able to bring a wingman along, all right? That's a question that I have. I just want to know. I'm curious. I'm going to start it on my Facebook page and see what you think. In the meantime, I want to remind you that this is the final week with the Fox Sonic America's Drive-In at Cavanaugh Chrysler Dodge Jeep Ram. We're giving you that final week to win a brand new 2025 Jeep Wrangler with sales tax paid, which is absolutely cool. I mean, this Jeep Wrangler is fitted like you would not believe. It's uplifted by Parrish Automotive. Someone could still win $500 just like Tammy Roberts of Harrisburg just did. So the next time we're going to be out before this happens on Saturday, we've got three more chances. 2-hour text window will be tomorrow between 4 and 6 in the afternoon. We'll get you a keyword to text in. You could win $500 like Tammy Roberts just did in Harrisburg. And you'll get the details as to where you need to be for the Jeep Wrangler and cash giveaway. We're going to be live at Sonic on Parker Road in Jonesboro tomorrow from 4 to 6. The Jeep Wrangler and cash giveaway from Sonic, America's Drive-In, Cavanaugh, Chrysler, Dodge, Jeep, Ram. Saturday, someone is going to win that bad boy, and it could very well be you.
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11: From the K8 Storm Team, it looks like today is a little bit warmer than we thought, down to 56 overnight, and Tuesday's high will be around 87 with sunshine. Wednesday, partly cloudy, and 91. We could see 95, you never know. You know. That's what you got to love about meteorology. It's all about how close you can get to the actual number without going over. All right, I am looking at 84 from the First National Bank Foxhole. It is another extra long Fox run. We got Morgan Wallen coming up, and Blake Shelton kicks it off now.

0: was it, last week, Blake and Gwen, and how they all said they knew the two of them were dating, but they acted like they didn't know just because they didn't want those two to feel uncomfortable. It's kind of cool. How you doing? It's Fox and JD here with Morgan Wallen.
1: Nice.

quote. Ella, you said there's no amount of likes in the world that could get me to take you on a date. I hope this amount of flowers is enough, and if not, let me come to your concert and at least just give you a hug. He did say to her that he was a proud Ella fella. Listen, if this works, I am going to be uptight about that. As of last night, Ella did not respond. Probably because her guy, Tucker Wetmore, said no.

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All right. I already asked this earlier. Name a country group or star that you'd be willing to go on a blind date to go see. We

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0: chance to meet him. Hudson Westbrook, Pandit, you're pretty. It's JD Justice. Thank you so much for cranking me up this afternoon. We got another extra long Fox run. As a matter of fact, how about we do another 30 in a row? We're going to kick that off with Jason Aldean. So hang in there. We'll get you rolling. I also want to remind you that another edition of the JD Justice Files will be coming up around 5:50 this afternoon. Stories that, well, if you're feeling down about yourself, you're going to go, at least I'm not that person. They're having a bad day. I'll also get you another edition of JD's Randomness. That's coming up in the 4 o'clock hour. And reminding you, too, it's the final week as the Fox and Sonic America's Drive-In and Cavanaugh Chrysler Dodge Jeep Ram are giving you the chance to win that brand new 25 Jeep Wrangler. Sales tax paid. We're also handing out $500 in cash again. The Jeep's been uplifted by Parrish Automotive. Looks fantastic. So listen for the next two-hour checks window. As a matter of fact, I can give you a little tip. It's tomorrow, Tuesday, from 4 to 6 in the afternoon. You'll get a keyword. You'll be able to check it out as it'll be live on location at the Sonic on Parker Road in Jonesboro. Jeep Wrangler and cash giveaway from Sonic, America's Drive-In, Cavanaugh Chrysler Dodge Jeep Ram, and 104.9 The Fox.
1: 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Think about it. 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
1: 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Highway 67 North in Walnut Ridge. Or Cavanaugh CDJ. 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

let you know. How many of you already have your Halloween costume picked out? Maybe you've got the kids and they're telling you they want to go as a vampire or something. I don't know. 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

0: It starts with one text and could end with a Jeep. DeDale's just minutes away.
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0: Justin's holding down the fort this afternoon. The Joyride is definitely underway, and I'm proud to be your host every afternoon. That's the new one from Riley Green. Think as drunk. A little help with the late, great Toby Keith at the end. We've got another extra long Fox Run coming up. We'll take a look at that forecast for the next couple of days, and you're going to love it. It's actually going to feel a little summerish. Is that a word? Summerish? Hey, how many of you saw Sylvester Stallone on Jimmy Fallon the other night? How many of you liked it when he said that a friend asked him to dress up as Rambo and come over and scare the dude that the guy's daughter was about to go on a date with? I think that's absolutely hilarious. They must have been good friends if he did that. Sly must have owed him something fierce. Either that or just thought it would be kind of funny. You know what? I would dress up as Freddy Krueger to scare somebody off. That's for sure. You know, it is the final week on the Fox for Sonic America's Drive-In and Cavanaugh Chrysler Dodge Jeep Ram and that brand new 25 Jeep Wrangler in the Jeep Cash Giveaway. Yeah, sales tax will be paid with that, too. Someone could still win another $500 this week, just like Tammy Roberts of Harrisburg did this week. We uplifted that 2025 Jeep Wrangler with Parrish Automotive, doing a fantastic job. We got another two-hour text window tomorrow afternoon from 4 to 6. You'll get a keyword. You'll be able to check it all out again, too. The Jeep Wrangler will be live at the Sonic on Parker Road in Jonesboro. My buddies Mitch and Tyler are going to be out there. Jeep Wrangler and cash giveaway from Sonic America's Drive-In, Cavanaugh, Chrysler, Dodge, Jeep, Ram, and 104.9 The Fox. Can't believe it, man. Sly dressed up as Rambo. Wonder if he actually pulled the knife out. That would be cool.
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1: Talk on those new guys. We'll get your cowgirls in here in just a second.

Hey, Fox, got to apologize for that new guy. Yeah, sometimes he hits buttons that he should hit, and then you lose out on a song from Morgan Wallen, and you get honked off at him. I totally don't blame you. This one,

0: the beer scene. This is a scene in a movie where they mention beer.
1: It's like a non-alcoholic beer. It's got no alcohol.
2: Is it beer?
1: No, there's no alcohol. That's the point.
0: Hey, Fox. Okay. Good morning. What do you think?
3: Is it Wolf of Wall Street?
0: Wolf of Wall Street.
4: Yes, it is.
0: Back tomorrow morning, Jim. We're in the final days of September.
4: And the final days of the Jeep Wrangler and Cash giveaway.

104.9 The Fox. It's JD holding down the fort here, and JD's randomness is coming up. These are facts that could help you win the next trivia contest you play. Otherwise, just good old table fodder. That'll be within the next 7 minutes or so. We'll talk a little bit more about digital currency, and also you'll find out what grooms of stool were in the 16th century. Right now, a guy who's proven to us he definitely does like the brunettes.

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0: Hey, you got Luke Bryan there. 104.9 The Fox. The country as she knows it. JD Justice here. She's country and she knows it, doggone it. Well, a lot of you know that I'm a huge football fan. I've already immediately become a Red Wolves buddy. I mean, I love these guys. Wishing them well. But I will say today I was very, very frustrated in the fact that a lot of you know I'm a huge Minnesota Viking fan, and they traded J.J. McCarthy. Number 10 pick 2 years ago. Absolutely crazy, man. All right. With that, I'm going to leave it. I'm a little frustrated today. We're going to talk about the Fox football face-off here in just a minute, but right now it's time for another edition of the JD Randomness. These are random facts that could help you win the next trivia contest you play. Otherwise, my friend, it's just good old table fodder. Do you know that 92% of the world's currency is digital? Did you also hear in the 16th century, English kings had servants? You know what they called them? Grooms of stool, who wiped them clean after they visited the potty. No joke. They were probably highly regarded, though. Think about that for a minute. You don't just let anybody touch you, you know? And finally, a lion's roar can be heard up to 5 minutes away. Unless, of course, it's my neighbor's cat, which is always next door. And anyway. All right. We got another 30 in a row ready to go. We're going to kick that off as we get ready for the drive at 5. Florida Georgia Line will do that. And don't forget, Fox Football Face-Off with Roof Raiders. This week, $250 to the booster clubs of either the Bearcats for Brooklyn or the Raiders from Nettleton. 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Remember, the text line is 870-930-9105. 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Are you a Bearcat or are you a Raider? 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

Jamie Foxx. It's JD Justice. Garth Brooks has your 5 o'clock fast tune here in a minute. It's also a little past 5 o'clock and a week away from a 25 Jeep Wrangler and the Jeep Wrangler cash giveaway. Three more chances to enter. 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

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And the people next to me thinking I'm absolutely crazy. 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

0: justice here. We are in overdrive on the drive at 5, and I want to remind you that if you wake up Saturday morning and grab a Sonic breakfast for your short drive to Walnut Ridge in Kavanaugh, Chrysler, Dodge, Jeep, Ram, and 3507 Highway 67, Walnut Ridge, here are some things that you're going to need when you come and try to win the 2025 Jeep Wrangler. First of all, you want to bring your valid Arkansas, Tennessee, or Missouri driver's license, along with that reply text we sent you when you entered the contest. The screenshot's acceptable. Registration, my friend, begins at 9 a.m. with an 11 a.m. deadline. We begin drawing promptly at 11 a.m. How about that? The craft-powered BFG will be there with free hot dogs, chips, Pepsi products, iced down, cold with Watson Ice. You know, it was a big thing with Mr. Stafford. He wanted to make sure that everything was cold. And the Baskin-Robbins Pleaser Freezer is going to be there, too, as long as it lasts, of course. Bring a lawn chair blanket, blow-up mattress. I don't know. I'm not going to help you blow that mattress up, though, okay? I know they've got those automatic things that go, but I've known people to forget those. All right. Whatever you want to bring to get comfortable. Heck, you might even just bring your pick-em-up truck over there and have a recliner in the back seat. I don't know what you're doing. I better be careful I don't start a trend there. Oh, by the way, we're going to have live music from Bloodhound, the Jeep Wrangler, and cash giveaway from Sonic America's Drive-In, Kavanaugh, Chrysler, Dodge, Jeep, Ram, and, of course, your friends on 104.9 The Fox, your extended forecast, and another extra-long Fox run is next.
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0: From the K8 Storm Team, we're a little bit warmer than they had originally thought, which is okay. 85 for today's high by the time we drop down to 56 overnight. That's right. It's one of those sweatshirt mornings when you get out. Probably have a little mist on the windshield, too. And we're going to scoot up to 87 on Tuesday, between 91 and 95 for Wednesday. All right. Still better than what we had a couple of weeks ago, right? It's time for another extra long Fox Run. We'll kick it off with Kane Brown and Chris Young right now from the First National Bank Foxhole. It's 8.

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thumbs do the walking. 870-930-9105 is my phone and text line. You got any questions? Also, become a friend of mine on Facebook. JD Justice is who you're looking up for. It's John Morgan. We all

0: the beer scene. This is a scene in a movie where they mention beer.
1: It's like a non-alcoholic beer. It's got no alcohol.
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1: No, there's no alcohol. That's the point.
0: Hey, Fox. Okay. Good morning. What do you think?
3: Is it Wolf of Wall Street?
0: Wolf of Wall Street.
4: Yes, it is.
0: Back tomorrow morning, Jim. We're in the final days of September.
4: And the final days of the Jeep Wrangler and Cash giveaway.
0: Ooh.

104.9, the Fox of the Drive at 5. You got her cranked up loud and proud, Ella Langley. Oh, man, I think she could sing just about anything these days, right? And I'm always a proud Ella fella. She's more than welcome to put another one out. And coming up, another edition of the J.D. Justice Files, where we'll talk about a 72-year-old man convicted of GPS stalking a Pokemon card delivery driver.

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0: 94.9 The Fox with J.D. Justice, the Joyride during the drive at 5. We are in overdrive. I want to remind you again, it's the final week with 94.9 The Fox, Sonic America's Drive-In, and Kavanaugh, Chrysler Dodge Jeep Ram. You got that chance to win the brand new 2025 Jeep Wrangler, sales tax paid. Plus, we're handing out $500 in cash to a lucky texter. You can be like Tammy Roberts. She just came by and picked up her money. She's from Harrisburg. How about that? $500. The Jeep's been uplifted by Parrish Automotive. It looks phenomenal. And I want you to remember tomorrow between 4 p.m. and 6 p.m. is your next two-hour window. You get three more chances this week. All right, just three. And we're going to be at the Sonic on Parker Road in Jonesboro. The Jeep Wrangler cash giveaway from Sonic America's Drive-In, Kavanaugh, Chrysler, Dodge, Jeep, Ram. Again, we will be at the Sonic on Parker Road from 4 to 6 tomorrow for your next chance to check out the Jeep Wrangler for yourself. Get another keyword to text in and get in the running for Saturday's big giveaway. Huh?
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0: All righty. So sometimes I read these stories and I can't believe them myself. So here we go. Die-hard Pokemon fan in Ohio. His name's Kent Kubasta. He's been convicted of placing an illegal GPS tracker on a delivery driver's van so that he could track when and where the driver was making deliveries of Pokemon cards. The driver found the device attached to her vehicle while dropping off packs of cards at a Walmart back in June. She called the cops and Kent was properly arrested and charged with illegal use of tracking device, a criminal misdemeanor. Now, it's unclear exactly how they connected him to the device. There's one other debate about Kent. He's 72 years young. Kent pled no contest at a pre-trial hearing. He was fined $500 plus costs and placed on 12 months probation, including 3 months with a GPS monitor, ironically. They get to follow where he goes. Again, you can't make this stuff up. So the next time you're feeling down about yourself, at least you can look up in the mirror and go, I am not so addicted to Pokemon cards that I will illegally put a tracker device on somebody's car and follow them around. First of all, it's illegal, all right? And number two, what kind of weird factor would you put that at between 1 and 5? 5 being the highest.
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Fox. You got your dancing shoes on this hour. It's got some great music on the way. Just after 6 o'clock, it's JD Justice. Less than a week away from someone winning that 25 Jeep Wrangler and the Jeep Wrangler Cash giveaway. You got three more chances to enter. Keep listening. We'll tell you more.

0: How you doing? It's J.D. Justice. And to the 6 o'clock hour we go. You know, I was reading this recent poll. You'll find with me, I like numbers and polls and things like that. On what your opinion is on turn signals. 87% said everyone needs to use them always. Come on, that's what they're there for, right?
1: Well, I didn't want to show up, but our families go way back. So when you said your vows, that's exactly where I sat. Thank God for open bars, because watching all this ain't easy. And in the middle of y'all's first

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0: Gotta be digging that attitude tune from Medicine. That's a new song from Megan Maroney. And I don't know if I would read all those lyrics back to my young kids or anything like that, but it's got a great beat, that's for sure. Hey, we are joining up again on Friday night for the Roof Raiders. It's another Fox Football face-off. This week, Brooklyn Bearcats, they're going to Nettleton to take on the Raiders. And you can help your school win $250 for your booster club. That goes a long way, trust me. So text Bearcats to vote for Brooklyn or Raiders to vote for Nettleton. 870-930-9105. Then Friday night, we're going to be there live at the main gate from 5 to 7. I'll be out there. I believe even Trey Stafford will be out there too. Either way, I want you to come out there. We haven't met yet. Ask me to show you some moves. I'll show you some cool dance moves because we're going to have the Fox van out there cranking out the tunes. And then you're going to have to show me some moves. I think I trust your lesson more than you would probably trust mine. But anyway, get out there. We'll show you what we got. Maybe I'll send the Fox out for another couple of passes from some of the players. He did that last week. He needs to work on that catching a little bit. But anyway, Roof Raiders are bringing out those hot trucks, too, which are awesome. 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
0: From our friends at the K8 Storm Team, Micah and them tell us that the rest of the day will be clear skies. It's beautiful. 55 overnight tomorrow. A little bit warmer as we reach 90 with sunshine on Tuesday. They say Wednesday, 95. Bam! Hey, we're used to that down here, especially a couple of weeks ago. That's a walk in the park. Either way, if you're looking for a current temp right now, we are at 84 from the First National Bank Foxhole. And kicking off another extra long Fox run, we'll hear from Riley Green. We've got Jason Aldean, and Parmalee is...

Nation, hosted by J.D. Justice. TikToker's gone viral for getting rejected by Ella Langley. I mean, come on, dude. What did you expect? He asked her how many likes he'd need to take her on a date. She said, quote, "There's not enough in the world." Did he not read that she's with Tucker Wetmore? I mean, we're still getting used to saying Wetley, for crying out loud.

0: 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This is a scene in a movie where they mention beer.
1: 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It's got no alcohol.
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1: No, there's no alcohol. That's the point.
0: Hey, Fox. Okay. Good morning. What do you think?
3: Is it Wolf of Wall Street?
0: Wolf of Wall Street.
4: Yes, it is.
0: Back tomorrow morning, Jim. We're in the final days of September.
4: And the final days of the Jeep Wrangler and Cash giveaway.

0: 94.9 The Fox. How you doing? It's J.D. Justice, about ready to scoot out of here. We are ready for Brett to take over nights at 7 o'clock, permanent position there. He always tells me, J.D., you better be good to me because I'm going to have plenty of mic time to talk about you. You got to report what he says to me, because I do fall asleep eventually. All right, Brett, he's ready to go. And by the way, did you know that every once in a while, Brett and I hear somebody say, nobody listens to the radio anymore. Really? Now, after I'm done insulting you, taking food off my table, will you? Anyway, let me tell you, the latest research reports that 225 million American adults listen to AM/FM radio every week. We, as a matter of fact, top TV for the first time in years. That's pretty cool. Maybe people didn't stop listening. Maybe we stopped noticing. Rethink radio. How about the Jonesboro Media Group? And 30 in a row next. We'll kick it off with Blake Shelton, and Brett's coming in at 7 on the Fox.
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1: We've got that big country sound of 30 in a row.
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1: Here's another Extra Long Fox Run.
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